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6: 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Weather, what you know about that?
7: This is G100 weather.
8: For the afternoon, hot and humid, highs in the low 90s. There is a chance for some showers and thunderstorms. A downpour will be possible. This evening could see a shower or thunderstorm, otherwise muggy, lows in the mid-70s. And we'll continue seeing that chance for scattered showers and thunderstorms on Thursday with highs near 90. That's your forecast. I'm WJCL 22 Storm Tracker meteorologist Jonathan Myers.
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9: Yeah, we back at it.

issue. I squash it with the chopper with you. 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Got it with me. In case you thought I'd come for rumping with you. Hop this in me. Cliffy jumpy slug is stomping with you. Fire lava. 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I put you in a liner grabber. Nice and hot. Got the ranks. They say I'm the shabba. I'm a mobber.

They was heavy movers. First time I aired, I was telling my n***a, let me do this. I was a kid, I don't know what led me to this way of thinking. Only blood or some money will get me through this. Wish I finished school, could have been a student to fix computer switches, lifted rulers that chewed the pit maneuvers. Half him up through a tank, looking like he finna scuba. Half the smoke blow through his face like he hitting a hookah. If we ain't keeping the music, the shoddy's the producer. For thinking was a movie, your body was the blooper.

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9: 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This is G100 weather.
10: I'm Chief Meteorologist Joe Reynolds for the WJCL 22 Storm Tracker Weather Center. An isolated shower possible early this evening. Muggy overnight, lows in the mid-70s. Out the door Thursday, variable clouds by afternoon. Partly sunny and isolated shower storm possible. Highs in the low 90s.
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13: I'm Chief Meteorologist Joe Reynolds at the WJCL 22 Storm Tracker Weather Center. An isolated shower possible early this evening. Muggy overnight, lows in the mid-70s. Out the door Thursday, variable clouds by afternoon. Partly sunny and isolated shower storm possible. Highs in the low 90s.
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arsenal. 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
9: 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Ain't her mama white?

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15: I'm Chief Meteorologist Joe Reynolds for the WJCL 22 Storm Tracker Weather Center. An isolated shower possible early this evening. Muggy overnight, lows in the mid-70s. Out the door Thursday, variable clouds by afternoon. Partly sunny and isolated shower storm possible. Highs in the low 90s.
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2: 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I know Savannah's hip-hop and throwback station.

rush you, I squash you with the chopper with you. Shot up on your block and wash it with you. Got it with me. Case you thought I come for rumping with you. Hop this in me. Cliffy jumpy, sluggy stomping with you. Fire lava, my revolver, sayonara. Bye tomorrow. I put you in the

They was heavy movers. First time I aired, I was telling my let me do this. I was a kid, I don't know what led me to this way of thinking. Only blood or some money will get me through this. Wish I finished school, could have been a student to fix computer switches, lifted rulers that tutored the pit maneuvers. Half him up through a tank, looking like he finna scuba. Half the smoke blow through his face like he hitting a hookah. If we ain't keeping the music, the shoddy's the producer. For thinking was a movie, your body was the blooper.

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the issue. 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In case you thought I'd come for romping with you. 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I put you in a liner grabber. Nice and hot. Got the ranks. They say I'm the shabba.

0: When I say one call, you say that's all. 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

0: put down that potato salad and crank up G100 this 4th of July. 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

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I was a kid. I don't know what led me to this way of thinking. Only blood or some money will get me through this. Wish I finished school. Could have been a student to fix computer switches. 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

0: Petey in the morning. We are all here. Yep, Trey G and comedian JJ Williamson.
1: Uh-huh.
0: I would be your host, Didi. On a Thursday.
2: Don't you do it.
0: What? It's No Politics Thursday.
2: Okay.
0: No Politics Thursday, JJ, on this August 6th, 2026. It's National Wiggle Your Toes Day.
2: I'm doing it now.
3: Better be thankful for it.
0: Some people can't. I know it.
3: Uh-huh.
0: You used to wiggle your toes all the time you got in bed or something like that or whatever.
3: Yeah, can you separate your pinky toe from the other toes?
0: Without
3: moving the other toes?
0: No.
3: Just separate? You can't separate it?
2: I can't on my right one.
0: Yeah. Dang.
2: Every time I try my left one, the big toe move.
0: You can do it? You can do yours?
3: I can do that. Yeah.
0: Can you do your hands like that little, what is it called when people separate like the, what
3: like
0: is that
3: Spock?
0: Called? Spock or whatever.
2: This way,
0: can you do it? I never could do it.
3: Star Trek? I think it's Star
0: Trek.
3: Star
0: Trek. How y'all know you can do it? Like, is it hard?
3: Nah. It's not hard because we're both doing it. So.
2: Yeah.
0: How y'all know how to do it?
3: Because you dyslexic. That's what it is.
0: Wait, hold on. What dyslexic got to do with my hands?
3: You're backwards. Can't get your thoughts together. I'm dyslexic.
0: That's
3: so
0: black
3: I know.
0: People. You'd be like, Mama, my stomach hurt. You must have a headache.
3: Right.
0: What?
3: That ADHD.
2: Every time Didi tries it, it just go down to 5 to me. I got 5 more minutes.
0: It is National Fresh Breath Day.
2: I love old fresh breath.
3: Yes.
2: Shout out.
3: Love it.
0: National Root Beer Float Day. Love those.
3: I like them.
2: Yeah, they're cool.
0: I had one for the first time in a long time. Man, it was good. A root beer float. I used to love a root beer float and a hamburger and some fries.
2: Oh my God.
3: My granny used to fix us root beer floats and we would sit and watch The Wire together.
2: Damn.
0: Okay.
2: I didn't know root beer floats were still out then.
0: I can't believe his granny watched The Wire.
2: Yeah. Damn. The granny?
0: Not the mama. Granny.
2: She was like, damn, the Golden Girls. Let me see how they move with this dope.
0: Hey, thank you for being a friend.
2: Shut up.
0: Yeah, Lee. His granny, y'all.
2: Granny now.
0: Watch The Wire.
2: Yeah.
0: All right.
2: Yeah.
0: Let's keep it moving. All right. And then it's Farm Work Appreciation Day, y'all. Farm Work Appreciation
2: Day. Hard labor.
0: All right, let's celebrate birthdays. Here we go.
4: It's your birthday, baby. It's your birthday.
2: Hey.
4: It's your birthday.
3: Come on, Drizzy.
0: I like it. It's your birthday. If it's your birthday today, happy birthday goes out to the reggae singer Spice celebrating a birthday.
3: Oh, yeah. Rihanna was just throwing that thing to her music.
0: Mm-hmm. The actress Michelle Yeoh is celebrating a birthday.
2: Yeah, come on.
0: And basketball player, I should say former basketball player, David Robinson celebrating a birthday today.
2: The Admiral, man.
0: All right, we kicked the show off with early morning memes. Y'all ready? Here we go. Mine just says this. My soul is on a budget. I cannot afford...

0: negative vibes, doubt, or deceit. We on a budget.
1: Snaps up.
0: Thank you.
1: Snaps up. I like that one. All right, I got one. Mine says, my partner girl don't want him hanging with us. Talking about we a bad influence. He the worst one.
0: Okay. Come on, JJ, what you got?
2: All right, here we go. 9 pounds, 8 ounces. Thank you so much, God, for this blessing. I've been waiting to rob this dude for so long.
0: Damn.
2: I thought I was talking about my baby.
0: Yeah, I was like, oh, I've
2: been trying to
0: rob.
2: I've been trying to get that package.
0: All right, that's how we kick the show off. Early morning memes. This morning on the show, we're going to show some love to another entrepreneur with a strong business spotlight.
1: Come on.
0: Plus, what is it about LeBron James that makes him so polarizing in America? They say everybody in America got something to say about this man. What is it?
2: Good or bad?
0: What is it? Yeah, all right, we'll have that dope discussion coming up. And also, we're going to drop some money in your pockets with a $1,000 mini game. So here we go. It's Thursday. It's Dee Dee in the morning.

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16: JY, turn me up. Miami. It's all my scammers and my kid money.

0: in the morning. All right, so we got to have a conversation about this. JJ said he's got to give us a list of the businesses that have rarely
1: fail. Man, you know, there's a lot of different opportunities to make money. A lot of businesses, man, that, you know, that do well, a lot of them will flop.
2: Thanks.
1: So I found a list of businesses that barely and rarely fail.
0: Okay. Mm.
1: They rarely fail. Like car washes.
0: Okay.
1: Car washes going to always be, you know, needed. It's a must, man, because a lot of people are lazy. They don't want to wash their car at their house. They want to run through them and everything real quick. You know, you get to vacuum the car free when you get a car wash. So I feel like car washes are always going to be, you know, around and available. Mm-hmm. Parking lots going to always be around, man, because you're going to have to park your car. Now, you can't leave it on the interstate.
0: You're right about parking lots. And let me just say this. You ever go somewhere to an event, and let's say it's a state fair or anything like that, and the parking is bad, but then you have people down there going, you can come over here at our house.
1: Boy.
2: Park in the yard.
0: Park in the yard.
1: That'd be a nice little parking lot right there.
0: Yeah.
1: I mean, then, you know, you just got to make sure you give them the money right then.
2: I'm going to tell you this. Don't only charge them to park in your lot, but shuttle them to the spot too. To charge them to shuttle them.
0: Okay.
2: Say, look, give me $10, I'll drive you over.
1: Right. Well, yes. I'm gonna drive you over. I'm gonna use your car.
2: Dang. That's a good one.
1: I'm gonna use your car. Laundromats.
0: Laundromat. I have heard that too.
1: Laundromats, man. You just gotta make sure you got enough quarters.
0: Mm-hmm.
1: Or, you know what, however the machine works and everything. I think laundromats gonna always be around.
0: Shouts out to the Busy Bee laundromat. My mom and I used to use all the time when I was a kid.
2: The Busy Bee.
0: Busy Bee was the name of
1: Busy
0: it.
1: Busy Bee?
0: The Busy Bee Laundromat.
1: Oh, wow. That sounds like it's been around for a long time.
0: Is
1: it still working?
0: It is. Still around.
1: Right, yeah, still around. Busy Bee. What about funeral homes?
0: Yeah, because
1: unfortunately, you're going to pass.
0: Ain't nobody getting off this planet alive.
1: Now, but you still got to be careful with some of these funeral homes, because they'll bury you in the casket and the body be at their house.
2: You do got to be careful.
1: You got to be careful.
2: Right.
1: Especially if you have one of them closed caskets, you be like, hey, open that thing, let me make sure. Let me make sure they in there. These are just some businesses that rarely do fail. Self-storage.
2: Yeah.
0: True. Everybody got self-storage. You know why? Me and my husband got a storage unit. I'm going, why? We just got stuff.
2: Right.
0: It's still just got stuff.
2: Sell it.
1: You probably don't even know what's in there no more.
0: Don't even need it. Why'd we do that?
2: When the last time you checked on it is the real question.
0: About 6 months ago.
2: See what I'm saying? I ain't checked on mine and don't know how long.
0: See, now why you got it? Just for stuff.
2: I know it. It's bad.
0: We need a big yard sale. Okay, go ahead.
1: Man, boy, I'm going to come over and get me some.
0: Get some stuff.
1: I'm going to mess around by that.
2: So not the dog.
1: All right, you're going to be out the window. All right, here's another one. Landscaping. I think landscaping will be around.
2: Yeah.
1: You know, you want to get your yard right, man. You want to get your flower bed.
0: Hey,
1: and
0: I can't take that job.
1: Yeah, you can't take that job right there. You can't. How about senior assisted living?
2: Oh, okay, that's what you don't think about.
1: That's a business right there, man. You know, you want to put your loved ones somewhere where they can stay active, you know, be involved in different, you know, activities every day, man. You know, somebody that's going to really, truly look after them every day and everything while you're at work. How about call girls?
0: Huh? All right.
1: It's all girls.
2: It took a sharp turn.
1: All
0: girls.
1: Oh, you know, that's legal. But look, you got off the agent and you put the signal on that one. All girls going to be around.
0: Okay.
1: I think casinos are going to stay.
0: Oh, yeah.
1: Okay, casinos are big business.
2: Yeah,
1: because people love to take a gamble with their last quarter.
2: Yeah.
0: I got a sister who just got her money, right? Her government check.
2: Uh-huh.
0: Why she go to the casino? I say, how much you lose? $700. You spent your whole check.
1: Get your whole check. Damn it! You look at your bank account. It's still processing.
2: Shut up.
1: It's still processing. What about corner stores? I think they're gonna always be around.
2: You know what's funny? I've always wanted to own a corner store. It's like a secret wish of mine.
1: Really?
2: I don't know why. I always wanted to own it and work in it.
0: Will you have a sign out that said only 4 students at a time?
2: Yep.
1: Okay. Yeah,
2: leave your backpack at the
1: door. Yeah. And I'm going to have me a double-plated shield in my store, baby.
2: Yeah, man.
1: One of them bulletproof. I'm going to make sure you can't shoot me up in that thing.
2: You know what? I always wanted to be the one behind the counter with the Kango hat turned to the side and the button down.
1: Oh, yeah.
2: This all you getting?
1: Right. And then you know some of your customers, Robert, what's happening, boy? I know what you need.
2: Robert.
1: Now, you want the blueberry swisher? I would love that.
3: Yeah, man. That's dope. Trey's Corner Store.
0: I like it.
1: So these are just some businesses I feel that would rarely fail.
0: All right. Thank you. Thank you. We do too. Thank you for that, JJ.
1: You're very welcome.
0: It's DD in the morning. Another one.

0: gotta be sponsored by Atlantic Records.
1: All right. Hey, guys, can we have a conversation about something that we hear all the time? You guys ever hear when people say something like a certain industry is dead?
2: Yeah.
1: Yeah. Okay, for instance, I had just said it to Trey G yesterday. I saw something and they were talking about the movies, right?
2: Yeah.
1: And they said that Spider-Man was the biggest opening weekend ever.
3: Ever.
1: It beat Endgame, I think, or something like that, right?
2: Yeah.
1: And so I said, I thought they said that going to the movies was dead.
2: Yeah. They say so much stuff is dead. CDs, they say were dead. DVDs, Blu-rays, record players.
1: Yep. Well, there's records. A guy who's come out and he said, wait a minute, y'all got to stop trying to do that. Take a listen.
4: Don't mistake fat, rich, and lazy propaganda for the end of an industry or a brand. I mean, I've heard it my entire career. The music business is dead, as Napster happened. Hip-hop is over, as the pop explosion with NSYNC and Britney Spears took over. Every generation thinks the previous one is finished until it comes back. But great ideas in industries don't ever die. They adapt. Artists reinvent themselves. Brands reinvent themselves. Formats reinvent themselves. And I believe the next great comeback is just right around the corner. And I bet it's radio, because that's the only one left. Not the old radio, a new version, where personalities matter again. AI handles the repetitive work, digital extends the reach, and DJs evolve into influencers with direct relationships to their audience. The biggest signal on earth is still free. The next chapter won't be built by algorithms alone. It'll be built by people who know how to create connection.
2: Wow.
1: I thought that was brilliant.
2: Very well said.
1: Right?
2: Yeah, very well said. Because creating connection is not an easy thing to do. Mm-hmm. And I think a lot of people think that AI is the future, AI is the wave, which, don't get me wrong, I think to a certain extent it is. But there's a certain disconnect that AI just cannot manipulate or, like, you know, it just cannot redo. Mm-hmm. You can't create that connection with AI for whatever reason.
1: I agree. They used to say that all the time about radio, is the connection that we have with the community is beyond what anybody really understands. They said still, radio is still the number one place where you're going to get your audio. Like he said, it's free.
2: That's reason. 100%.
1: It's the number one place you're going to get your audio because of that. The other thing is,
2: pay the most too.
1: When you talked about CDs, it's true. CDs, everybody, they say people are now buying vinyl again. People are buying CDs.
2: Yeah.
1: People are going back to the movie theaters now.
2: He said Gen Alpha is buying. See, that's even younger than a Gen Z's. Yeah.
3: Damn. So, that's younger?
1: That's a toddler? Wow. Wait, hold on a second. Toddlers are going where?
2: Not toddlers.
3: For real.
2: They are like kids. I guess they'd be considered kids.
1: But I can see where everything is coming back now.
2: Yeah.
1: I think that because some people are saying, did we hit the peak when it came to AI? Have y'all been hearing about that?
2: Sure. Yeah.
1: A lot of people are starting to get a little scared of AI. A lot of people are booing when they hear about AI. Everybody's kind of going. And then I saw something else. Did you guys see where they're saying people are bringing flip phones back?
2: I was about to say, I think people are getting like technology fatigue.
1: Mm-hmm.
2: Like they are tired of, it's always a new something. It's always a new iPhone. They done just changed the camera.
1: Yeah.
2: It's always a new cell phone. It's always a new something coming out. And it tires people out.
1: I think they're saying the flip phones, though, is for your own mental health. They said that people are realizing that getting online, and we all been talking about comparison is the thief of joy, some people say. And so they were saying that the reason why people are getting flip phones, that way they're not on their smartphones.
2: Right.
1: They're not online like that anymore. You can still communicate, but we ain't got to be up here, you know, surfing and doing all that stuff.
3: Ooh, flip phone, boy. Let me find out if they're going to bring Blackberries back.
1: Or two-way Motorola, two-way pager. Tell you.
2: I ain't going to lie, them Blackberries used to be the league.
3: Boy.
2: Yeah.
3: I'm beaming.
2: Shut up. Not beaming.
1: Yeah,
2: so I think he makes a good point.
1: Wow. So we going back to what really matters and the regular thing and getting over all the new and shiny toys. Yeah.
2: Same thing with radio too, though.
3: Well, please don't go back to payphones yet now, because I don't want to look for quarters.
2: No.
3: I don't want to put my ear on nobody else's phone.
2: Facts.
3: And then you put your quarter in there, then it don't work.
2: It don't work.
3: And the quarter don't come back.
2: It don't give it back to you.
3: And you wonder why the cord off.
2: Yes. You know what I hate to do now? I hate to put air in my own tire, because I'll be like, damn, it's a crapshoot whether it's going to give me my quarter back if it don't work.
3: Not. Yeah, for real.
2: It don't work.
1: Y'all are funny.
2: We're
1: going back to the basics, everybody.
2: Oh, let's do it.
1: Mm-hmm.
2: Please.
1: And shouts out to what we do called radio.
2: Yeah, come on.
3: Hey, man.
2: Come on. We set the trend.
1: All right. It's DD in the morning.
5: 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More of DD in the morning is coming up.
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7: 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I ain't even like that. Ain't her mama white?

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1: All right, I got to stop everything. Good morning. Good morning. It's Dee Dee in the morning and Trey G and comedian J.J. Williamson with me. We got to get into the hot topics because it looks like somebody is talking about Carisha again. They're talking about her song, Spin That, and how we shouldn't be playing. Have y'all heard about that? We shouldn't listen to it.
2: Of course.
1: We got to tell you about that. Let's get into it.
3: Hot Topics. We back on that.
4: Thanks.
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1: The first thing we got to talk about. Oh, by the way, I got to say this. This hour of the show being brought to you by Gusto.
2: Say it.
1: 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Mm. All right, so listen, Shannon Sharpe, y'all saw what he's saying?
5: Yeah, my man, Club Shay Shay himself.
1: What'd he say?
5: Man, so since LeBron has announced that he's going to play with the Sixers, everybody been, you know, giving their 2 cents how they feel about it. Mm-hmm. Well, Shannon Sharpe stepped down, and man, he's letting you know what LeBron did that got so many people upset.
6: What is it about this man that rubs you so wrong, that upsets so many? We've never seen it. We've never seen a more polarizing figure. Once upon a time, I thought it was Tim Tebow. But this is Tim Tebow on steroids, growth hormone, insulin, decaduoblin, Susanon 250, all that. Tell me in the history of the sport, a man that's faced this level of vitriol when he's been this good has nothing off the field. As far as he hasn't been in the blotter. He hasn't got a DUI. He's been exemplary. As far as we know, off the field, off the court. Married to his high school, been together since the 8th grade, raising 3 beautiful kids. I need somebody in the chat. Tell me what it is. Tell me the man that wasn't caught. He just played. Tell me what is it about him that elicits such a reaction, be it good or bad, with this man.
1: What y'all think it is?
2: People hate greatness. People hate greatness.
1: I agree.
2: I think people also go off of their emotions instead of, like, actual stats and facts. You know what I mean? I'm emotionally connected to somebody, so, you know, he's better.
1: Yeah.
2: Now you just like him better.
1: Yeah. What you think it is,
5: I mean, that greatness part is great, man. I think his greatness is being has an asterisk beside it because of how he achieved his greatness.
1: But how?
5: I mean, you know, switching teams, getting with other elite all-star teams, I mean, players and everything. So I think that's just an asterisk. People just don't feel like LeBron 100% grind to be one of the greatest.
2: Good point. That's a good point. But I do think it's more ways than one to be great. You know what I'm saying?
5: Yeah.
2: And I also think that a lot of those other people who escaped that critique, they partnered with great players as well. But because those great players came to them, they don't get as much, you know, hate for it.
1: We'll have to talk about it, though, because, let's just move on, because I have a lot to say on
5: about
1: that.
5: Yeah.
1: I have a lot to say.
5: I think that's about 9 breaks right
1: there. Because you know how much I like LeBron.
5: About 9 breaks.
1: I have a lot to say. I'm going to move on. Let's talk about 50 Cent.
2: So 50 Cent basically is talking about Power, his TV show Power. You know, there was some bad blood between 50 and the actual creator of Power, due to the fact that a lot of people were saying that 50 Cent was basically the creator. He actually wasn't. There was a lady who was the writer behind Power, and he said there was some bad blood between them because he got a lot of the credit.
7: Publicly, people look at it like it's presented by 50 Cent. It's 50 Cent. The story is from Southside Jamaica, Queens. Everything is 50 Cent tied to the show. The music that's playing is 50 Cent. It got awkward for the writer, for the showrunner, because she felt like it was registering as a 50 Cent show instead of her show. And that turned into, it got weird with her behaviors and the things that was going on behind the scenes with her. And then it also was friction between her and Omari. Omari would have died. Ghost Must Die, he would have died where Kanan died, that much earlier. She planned to kill Amari's character off right there. And I'm like, nah. I could feel how the general public was feeling about it, and I knew that was not the right decision. And I was saying, well, she said, well, then if he doesn't die, something has to happen, something big has to happen. And I'm like, me? Like, kill my character? Like, I got to do it. I could go be 50 Cent and
2: Yeah.
1: Wow.
2: I can kind of sense that a little bit, though. I can kind of sense that because a lot of people were saying it was 50 Cent show, and it absolutely wasn't.
1: Right. I always thought it was.
2: And you think right?
1: Yeah, right.
2: He's the face of it.
1: So what was he then? What was he really?
2: I think he was like a producer.
1: Just a producer.
2: Yeah, I think he was like an executive producer of the show.
1: Okay.
2: Which that means he might have funded it.
1: Yeah.
2: You know?
1: Yeah. But so. I don't understand it either then. Okay. Let's move on and talk about Earn Your Leisure. What are they saying now? So Earn Your Leisure are the guys that have a podcast, and they are the one who created InvestFest. And they've been in the news recently, remember, because the mayor of Atlanta is like, how dare you talk about us on New York radio?
2: Right. Now they saying Carisha is bad for the culture.
4: Young Miami spin that record draws a line in the middle of the sand.
8: One of the most ignorant records I've ever heard.
4: That doesn't make it bad.
8: It just baffles me how people just are defending this. Like, two wrongs don't make a right. Just because we listen to ignorant music, that's ignorant when you listen to it. And you can't say music wasn't hurtful because I know people that's actually went to jail because they listened to music.
4: Yeah.
8: It influences people. She doubled down on ignorance because you're encouraging people to steal from stores and scam. But then you also encouraging people to spend it as soon as they can get it. At least save the money.
9: Invest that.
1: Wow. He said, at least save the money.
2: Save it. Invest that itch.
1: Yeah, invest that itch. That's what they need to be doing, right? All right, you guys, those are your hot topics. Coming up, you guys. Coming up, guess what? We got $1,000 for you next. It's Didi in the morning.
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1: Dirty South. Can y'all really feel me?
2: Fellas.
1: East Coast, feel me.
2: Fellas.
1: West Coast, feel me.
2: Say what?
1: Dirty South.
2: Here we go.

0: Thursday morning. It's Didi in the morning looking for Trey right now. Trey, what's trending?
1: Hey, Tyler Perry is trending for a good deed that he actually did for a Harvard graduate student. They say Tyler Perry helps cover a Harvard graduate student's school tuition fees. She actually spoke out on her Instagram about it and said, "Thank you, at Tyler Perry. It's been a long journey. After years of writing, building, and networking and earning my degree at Tuskegee University, I was accepted into Harvard, and they gave me a generous financial aid, but I still needed more, and old Tyler Perry covered the rest for her."
2: Okay, that's nice. Man. That's
1: shout
2: love
1: out
2: right there.
1: Her, her name is Janae Dewberry. Is her name. Janae Dewberry.
0: So. Go ahead. I love Tyler when I see that. Yeah, he does. Ain't he a billionaire?
1: Yeah. I think more celebrities should do that.
0: I do, too. I do, too. That's beautiful. All right, you guys. Listen, coming up, we got the five things you need to know to start your day. Next, it's Didi in the morning.

0: Nowadays, everybody wanna talk like they got something to say, but nothing comes out when they move their lips. Just a bunch of gibberish. But them back like they forgot about Dre.
1: Hey, good morning. It's Dee Dee in the morning on this Thursday.
2: Thursday.
1: Oh, it just hit me as No Politics Thursday on the show.
2: You better not do it.
1: I'm not. Good morning to Trey G.
3: Hey, good morning.
1: And good morning to comedian JJ Williamson.
2: Good morning. Good people.
1: Hope y'all had a wonderful night last night. I got to get right into the five things because there's a lot going on.
4: The five things you need to know right now on Dee Dee in the Morning.
1: First thing you need to know this morning, anybody got $13 billion in their pocket? Does anybody have it? Who got it?
2: If you got 13 in your pocket,
1: I said 13 billion
2: in your pocket.
3: I got 12 on me right now.
1: You got about 12?
3: About 12. Yeah, about 12.
1: JJ, you ain't got that extra billion?
2: No, man. I got half of it.
1: If y'all had that 13 billion, we could buy the Dallas Cowboys.
2: Jeez. For 13 bill?
1: $13 billion. Jerry Jones, they said, open to selling the Dallas Cowboys in a stunning announcement. They said $13 billion is what he's looking for.
2: $13 billion.
1: Yes.
2: Let me see if
1: I. But you say what?
2: If I cut.
1: Wait, what did you just say?
2: Let me see if I cut 6 yards a day, 7 days a week.
3: 6 yards a day.
2: $13 billion. Yeah. Oh, I ain't gonna baby get it.
3: Oh, boy.
1: Yep.
3: Hell no.
1: That's according to what I'm hearing, that Jerry Jones now is saying he's thinking about selling
3: billion?
1: A portion of his team. And this is what they're saying, but it would be about $13 billion.
2: Yeah, do y'all think Jerry's starting to realize it may be time for him to go slowly slide out the door?
3: Yeah. I think so,
2: For him to even consider giving some of that up, I think he's starting to smell the...
3: With him talking like that, it got to be something.
2: It got to be something.
1: Would that be the most expensive team ever sold in America?
2: Hell yeah.

0: 15 billion?
1: I would think so.
0: Yeah.
1: I would definitely think so. Well, let's talk about the WNBA. Let's talk about Angel Reese. You know, Angel Reese is out here playing with the Atlanta Dream now. She's getting a bag. She's been in commercials, did a little appearances on movies and stuff. Now she has a signature Barbie that's selling the hell out.
2: Oh, really?
1: Angel Reese Barbie is selling out like hotcakes right now, man. They cannot keep them on the shelf, can't keep them in the stores. They are bagged up on pre-orders and everything, man. I just want to give Angel Reese some flowers, man. She out there getting more than just that WNBA money, man. She getting to the bag.
2: Shout out,
1: she's
2: Angel.
1: Definitely getting to the bag, man. You got her own signature Barbie to be selling out like that's this. Huge. That's huge, man. Shout out to her.
2: Shout out Angel Reese, man. Can we talk about Brandy real quick?
1: Mm-hmm.
2: Brandy had to get an interviewer together the other day because he told her she looked pretty good.
0: Oh, yeah.
2: Yeah, he told her she looked pretty good. Well, Brandy took to her Instagram page to say, "Now I look flawless." Check this out.
3: I had to come join this life. Hey, life. Hope you guys are having a great day. I am.
2: And she was looking good, so I'm talking about serving looks.
0: Oh, really?
2: Yeah. Okay. So shout out Brandy. She still had to let you know that she is still that girl. Speaking of that girl, Rihanna is that girl as well. Anytime she do anything, the internet gonna start talking. Now they say Rihanna has taken shots at Drake on her Instagram, is what they are saying.
0: Mm.
2: So she was seen the other day throwing that thing back on ASAP Rocky.
1: Yeah. Correct.
2: She was twerking, you know, doing her thing. Well, there was somebody in the crowd that was looking at her, kind of like he was hating. Kind of like he was jealous, and like he just wasn't there for it, trying not to have it, right? Well, Rihanna put a sticker on him that said, "My ex in the studio," and everybody thought she was talking about Drake.
1: Damn.
0: Yeah, I wondered about that, too. What did that really, really mean?
2: I think that's what it meant.
0: To talk about him. Why are you talking about Drake and you with your man, your baby father?
2: Because Drake is talking about her. You know that last album, he took shots at both of them.
0: Okay.
2: Come on now. Okay. You know the light-skinned Keith Sweat can't let that go?
0: I know. Oh, my God. Not the light-skinned Keith Sweat.
2: Stop
0: All right.
2: It.
0: Hey, listen, those right there are your five. We need somebody to play our $1,000 minute game. We got cash this morning.
1: Yeah.
0: All you got to do is answer 10 questions correctly, all within a minute, and you're going to win our money this morning. Mm. So call us to play the $1,000 minute game at 833. Talk to Dee Dee.
1: That's 833-825-5233.
0: It's Dee Dee in the morning.

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1: Traffic. Pretty good looking ride throughout town this morning. Keeping an eye over on Augusta Road southbound, getting towards I-95. Right now, pretty wide open, making your way south towards Port Wentworth. We can't expect to see more delays, though, popping up in that area. Also keeping an eye over towards town, I-516 eastbound and westbound. Delays possible there, getting towards Abercorn Street. Another traffic update in minutes. I'm Zach Grizzle.
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1: Good morning. It's Didi in the morning. We're about to play our $1,000 minute game. Before we get into the game, let me ask you a question. They say that the average person needs a vacation. How many couple of days you guys think? How many days you think before a person needs another vacation?
2: Couple of days?
1: Not couple. I mean, I'm just saying you. But how many days, period?
2: Man, every 3 weeks.
1: Damn, you think a person needs a vacation every 3 weeks?
2: Every 3 weeks.
1: You ain't even going 30 days, and you think that a person needs a vacation every 30 days.
2: Hell yeah.
1: Well, you're saying every 24 days? 23? Well, all right, what about you, Trey?
3: I'm going to say every 48 hours.
1: Damn.
3: Every 48, every 2 days, I'll be like, damn, I need another 2 days. If I put 2 days in, I need 2 days of vacation.
2: I like that, though.
3: Wow. Yes.
2: For real.
1: Wow. Okay. Yeah. Well, damn, he said, if I put 2 days in, that's a good one, though. That's a good one. It's a job. Be like, listen, I gave you 2 days.
2: Solid days now.
3: Right. Solid.
1: Right. No. Yes. They say this, the average person needs a vacation every 110 days.
3: Oh, wow. 110.
2: Sheesh. What is
1: what
2: that?
1: Three months?
2: Look, almost
1: 4 months. 3 to 4 months.
3: Yeah. About 3 to 4 months, something like that.
1: Yeah. Okay. I can agree with that. I can agree with that. Every three to 4 months.
2: A reset button. I like that. I can do that.
3: I guess if we being an adult about it, then yes, I can see that as well. The kid in me need one every 2 days, though.
1: But I kind of like your exchange. I think that if we had the exchange, I think that for every week that I give you, right, I should get a day off or 2 days?
3: Yeah, something like that, right? Like, that make more sense.
1: It does.
3: Some of these jobs need to take note.
1: I like it.
3: Come on.
1: Every week I give you, I should get a day off.
3: So,
1: like a month, we would have 4 days off.
2: Mm-hmm. 4 days off?
1: 2 months, we got eight.
2: Eight.
3: Yeah. For
1: and
3: every
1: then
3: week
1: after three,
3: I give you.
1: There you go.
2: Yeah. I think your production will increase too.
1: I kind of like it.
2: Yeah, I like that.
3: We got to start changing some of these jobs rules, man.
2: But let's start it off.
1: Now let's get into it.
0: Boss up with a bag. You got the answers. We got that bread. $1,000 all for you with the $1,000 minute game. Exclusively on Didi in the Morning.
1: Hello. Good morning. Who's this?
4: Diane.
1: Oh, it's Diane, everyone.
2: Diane.
1: Hi, Diane.
2: Dirty Diane.
4: Hey. Well, Diane, how are you?
1: Wonderful. Welcome to the show.
4: Well, I'm so glad. Can I tell you a quick funny story,
1: sure.
4: Didi?
1: Sure. Tell us a story, Diane. Go ahead.
2: Make us laugh now.
4: I am the one who got you in the Fair Park when you came to the game with 10 people and 2 tickets.
3: Oh,
2: damn.
3: Lord.
2: Damn. Don't throw her in the bus like that.
1: Wait a minute.
2: 10 people, 2 tickets.
1: If I came with 10 people, it had to be people who worked with me because there is no way. There is no
4: way.
1: I was getting ready to say, Diane. I was like, wait a minute.
4: Only because it's you, Didi.
1: Okay. Well, thank you. Now, Diane, you must be, are you an officer or a security?
4: Yes.
1: Mm-hmm.
2: You still that Fair Park plug?
4: you know, we can't be sad.
2: Okay,
4: all right.
2: Well, yeah, that's all I need.
4: You know people that know people,
2: okay.
4: JJ.
2: All right, say less.
1: All right, here we go, Diane. Let's spin the wheel, and here we go. Good luck.
5: DG. JJ from the SIP.
6: Trey G.
5: JJ from the SIP. $20 bonus.
2: Hey, we got an extra dub coming your way, man. Now, look, if you don't know the answer, please say pass. If we got time, trust me, we're going to come back to it, all right?
4: Okay.
2: Hey, let's get this early morning money. Name a TV show you a binge watch more than once.
4: Bill Cosby.
2: Give me one actor you would love to see in a movie or a TV show.
4: Lance Gross.
2: Which planet has the shortest days?
4: Mars, Jupiter, Mercury.
2: What year did the movie Bad Boy 2 come out?
4: 2001, 2, 3, 4, 5, 6, 7, 8, 9, 10, 11.
2: Name the largest desert in the world.
4: Sahara.
2: Give me another one.
4: Go, pass.
2: All right, there you go. What was the first Tyler Perry movie released in the theaters?
4: Madea.
2: Mm-mm. Give me another one.
4: Pass.
2: All right.
4: Pass.
2: What is the only U.S. state with one syllable name?
4: Ooh, Maine.
2: Okay, good one. Who's the favorite? Whose favorite movie is on the show on Friday?
4: I didn't understand the question.
2: Okay, yeah, me neither. Whose favorite movie is on the show is Friday? Whose favorite show is Friday? Yeah, you did. You said it. Yeah, that was my bad. Matter of fact, I see you. I cash app you $10.
3: Cash app you $10.
1: That was hilarious right there. 6 out of 8. All right, you got 6 out of 8. What you missed was this one. Named the largest desert in the world, the Antarctic Desert, 5.5 million miles.
2: Damn.
1: What was the first Tyler Perry movie released in theaters? Diary of a Mad Black Woman, okay?
3: Can't just say Madea now.
2: Yeah. You can't just say Madea. Madea in 93 movies.
1: Yeah. All right, listen, you got 6 out of 10. You're going to get $10 every correct answer. We add it up. It is $60. Add that $20. $80.
2: $80.
3: All right.
1: $80. All right, do me a favor, Diane, and let everybody know the show that gave you a shot at $1,000.
4: PD in the morning, baby.

0: Ariana Grande. Hate That I Made You Love Me. Sponsored by Republic Records.
1: Here's another Mad Minute prank call.
2: Hello.
1: On Dee Dee in the Morning.
3: So you hit us up. You said you're going to make your grandmother mad, right?
4: I am.
3: Yeah? What's your grandmother's name?
4: Her name's Queenie.
3: Uh-oh.
4: She is the queen.
3: What you going to tell her?
4: I am going to tell her that Reverend Robinson called me and told me to ask her for 50 cents.
3: Okay. All right. Here we go. Let's call her. All right.
5: Uh-huh. Granny, huh?
6: Oh, yeah. She can go to the coast of the
5: Nah, let me talk to her real quick.
6: Well, let me see if she's going to go on. Yeah, let me see.
7: Put it in your papa tell you I was getting ready to go to the center.
5: I seen Reverend Robinson. He told me to ask you for 50 cents.
7: You seen Reverend Robinson. Reverend Robinson told you to ask me for 50 cents.
5: Yes, ma'am.
7: Quit lying on the preachers.
5: No, I'm serious.
7: Well, I don't have no 50 cents. Don't call me back for no bull mess, him.
5: Granny, I'm serious. I need 50 cents
7: don't
5: so I can get my ID.
7: Don't call me back for no mess like that. I know Reverend Robinson and told you to ask me for no 50 cents.
5: Granny, I do need 50 cents so I can get my ID.
7: I don't care what you need.
5: Granny.
7: I need money to take your papa out to therapy. I gotta go into the cell where I can borrow $2 from somebody up there to get some gas to take him to therapy today. Stop worrying me, Pookie. Do you hear me?
5: No, Granny.
7: Catch the bus.
5: Granny, hello.
3: Oh my God! Okay, you wanna go? We gotta call her back because we gotta tell her you're joking with her.
5: Yeah. Put Granny back on the phone. I gotta let her know something for real.
6: Well, she gotta catch him.
3: Yeah.
5: Granny, 82.
3: She's 82. Okay.
7: What are you studying? Cause I told you, Papa, don't lie for me. I told her when you answered the phone. I said, I just hung up on Pookie. Tell Pookie I do not want to talk to him. I'm trying to get ready to go to the center. I'm not miss going to the center for you and nobody else. That's the only way I get a peace
3: Granny,
7: of mind.
3: Granny, it's a joke. This is the radio station. You on the Mad Minute?
7: Yeah, that's that grandchild. And I told her, I go to the center in order to have a peace of mind. These grandkids worry me. He the only one get on my nerves. But, honey, I'm in a hurry, like I told
3: you. I know
7: him.
3: It. Well,
7: God,
3: thank you.
7: God bless you.
3: You
7: but
3: too.
7: I'm in a hurry.
3: Y'all give it up for Samson and his granny.
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0: Good morning. It's Dee Dee in the morning. And we got to get right into our hot topics, y'all. We got to get into it. Good morning. Good morning. We're all here. We got to talk about Rick Ross. Mm. Yeah, Rick Ross and 50 Cent. Boy, these two here, that's all they'll do is battle. Let's get into it. Here we go.
1: Turn his TV off.
2: It's time for Hot Topics, only on Dee Dee in the morning.
0: Anybody see that Perez Hilton now was hospitalized? You remember Perez Hilton, right?
3: Yeah, he used
0: to be the gossip blogger at one point. He was so popular.
3: Mm-hmm.
0: I know he had some health challenges last year. Now they're saying that he did something about harming himself while live. Take a listen.
4: Breaking overnight, police responding to the home of celebrity gossip blogger Perez Hilton after he posted alarming video of himself online. The disturbing live stream, which we will not show here, prompted the law enforcement response out of concern for his well-being. Police say he was taken to a hospital. The social media account he used has since been taken down. Representatives for Hilton saying, "We are aware of the concerning content circulating online involving our client, Perez Hilton. Until we have confirmed information, we will not speculate. We appreciate everyone's concern and ask his privacy be respected."
0: Mm.
3: Very sad.
0: I know it.
3: Very sad. I remember like early 2000s, Perez Hilton was probably one of the biggest things. You would see him all online, on TV. It just shows you, man, how quick that life can take over.
0: Right.
3: And just turn and change.
0: That is so sad. So again, they're not quite sure what was going on, but they're thinking, he's talking about harming himself though like that.
3: And then to get on TikTok live and do it, you know what I'm saying, in front of a bunch of people.
0: Well, I know that he had come close to death last year, and he talked about he found God and all that.
3: He saw God.
0: I remember that. Yeah. So, I don't know what's going on, but definitely prayers for Perez Hilton.
3: Big facts.
0: Rick Ross and 50 Cent, this thing won't die.
3: You ever heard of the Hatfields and McCoys?
0: Okay.
3: This is basically that, just in 2026 form. Rick Ross is now talking about how his last album didn't sell very well. 50 Cent decided to get online and make fun of it, and now Rick Ross is pretty much saying, "Listen, we playing the long game with this album. Damn 50 Cent."
5: As I said on my story yesterday, 22,000 the first week, 20 the second week. Those drastic fall-offs, guys, that you see with a lot of those other artists is when the numbers are inflated. The bots. To me, the new flex is no bots. Keep it genuine. Keep it pure. Let the music fight any battles. You understand? Come on now. This the biggest boss. I'm letting no, do the long game, baby. That's how we hustling. That's how we winning. We here 20 years later. You know what I'm saying? Those G-Unit sneakers gonna be in Costco, baby. I like the Lloyd Banks ones better than all the other ones. The mother ain't even got no sneakers. But 50, get Lloyd Banks his own high top sneaker. And Sister Shreveport ain't happening no more. You know what I'm saying? You can focus on the sneakers.
3: What in the world, bro?
0: Okay. But he ain't backing down. I gotta give Rick Ross his credit. He ain't backing down. Everybody else backs down with 50.
3: Man, don't call my boy the boat for no reason now. Yep. Don't call him the boat for no reason.
0: I love it. Go ahead, Rick Ross. Finally, T.I. and Tiny, didn't they just renew their vows or something?
3: They did. They are celebrating 16 years together. 16-year wedding anniversary. And the internet is talking basically about T.I.'s vow renewals to Tiny. They said it's actually very sweet.
6: Mm-hmm. 25 years ago, I accepted this challenge at the Pink House, if anybody remember that. I accepted the challenge to protect, to provide, to love, to defend, to honor, in sickness, in health, and sickness of the mind as well. You know what I'm saying? I accepted that challenge, and I appreciate the blessings that have been bestowed upon me in abundance by way of love and respect and loyalty and children and time and nurturing. There's nothing else I could do. To make a long story medium, let me just say, there is no other person for me. I have found mine. There's not another anybody anywhere. I don't care what they do, where they from, how much they got, what they look like. Well, I don't care nothing about that. Listen, the memories that we have shared together, this is a love of legends is what this is. And that is the only love for me. So now with that being said, y'all going on with the ceremony.
0: He would talk to me as his wife, and my mind and eyes would roll back in the back of my head. Oh, I'd be like, what are you saying, sir? And can you shorten it?
3: Make a long story medium. I'm going to start using that one for one. For two, you do that with anybody.
0: Right,
3: here.
0: But I mean,
3: your attention span is so short, Lord.
0: And let me tell you something. My thoughts and everything be all over the place.
7: But one thing T.I. did teach me, slow down with your talking.
0: Yeah,
3: facts.
0: No,
3: you have to.
0: I would have been thinking about
7: better.
0: Hey, I would have been putting together my Christmas list as he was talking.
3: Oh,
0: all right. Hey, listen, in my head. Coming up next hour, Trey G has a list of the top five R&B songs on the charts that need you that you need in your playlist. All right. It's Dee Dee in the morning.
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9: Heads up now. Closure in McIntosh County of I-95 southbound between Ocean Highway, exit 67, and Highway 99 off exit 58 due to a crash there. Also currently keeping an eye on some delays up towards Port Wentworth on Augusta Road southbound, slowing down there, passing Market Boulevard down towards I-95, picking up speed though once you're past the interstate towards Port Wentworth. Another traffic update in minutes. I'm Zach Grizzle.
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14: Warm and muggy to start off Thursday morning. Throughout the day, a mix of sun and clouds, hot and humid this afternoon. Highs will be in the low 90s and feeling like near 100. There will be a chance for a shower or thunderstorm. Downpour will be possible late this afternoon and also into the evening. For tonight, partly cloudy and muggy, lows in the mid-70s. That's your forecast. I'm WJCL 22 Storm Tracker meteorologist Jonathan Myers.
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0: right, it's Dee Dee in the Morning on this Thursday, trying to find out what's trending with Trey.
1: Hey, there's some weird news going around on the world, man. A 26-year-old man in Wales was arrested after authorities say he climbed onto the roof of a building, a hospital to be exact, dressed like the Grim Reaper.
2: Did you see that? It scared me, and I was online.
1: They say he silently stared down at patients, visitors, and staff
0: for
1: nearly an hour.
0: That's messed up.
1: It's crazy that they let him sit up there for an hour before they actually did something. Mm-hmm. They say his name is Leon Gillespie.
0: Mm-hmm.
1: And he stood above the hospital entrance in all black in a hooded costume while holding what appeared to be a long blade, is what they said as well. So he was dressed up like the Grim Reaper looking at folks at the hospital.
0: Okay.
1: That is not okay.
0: That ain't okay. And if I was in that hospital, I'd be sad, crying, scared, all
1: facts.
0: The above.
1: Facts.
0: All right, you guys, coming up, somebody on the show had to take a COVID test. We'll talk about that. Plus, we got another chance for you to win $1,000 next. It's Dee Dee in the Morning.

G100, Savannah's hip-hop and throwback station.

0: Dee Dee in the morning. And listen, I got there goes Trey G, comedian J.J. Williamson. And guess what, guys? I love when we get a chance to talk to this woman. Yes. She's from It's Only Entertainment. Please welcome our good friend, Miss Marie Davis.
1: All right,
0: Marie is from It's Only Entertainment. Marie, let's talk about some things right now. Let's talk. The number one thing I want to talk to you about would be the guy, and me and Trey been trying to figure out, first of all, his name. Miracle Watts and Tyler Lepley?
1: Lepley.
0: Or Lepley?
1: Or Lepley, one of the two.
2: I thought it was Lepley, but I'm hearing it's Lepley, so we'll go with Lepley.
0: Okay, I'm trying to figure out when that happened. I'm going, because I've been calling the man Lepley for
1: I tell you this, the internet say he likes to Lepley is what they say.
3: I think it's only Lepley depending on how many drinks you had at the club.
0: Okay. Shut up. All right, let's talk about it. What you know about this, Marie?
2: But let's call him Tyler.
0: We'll talk about that today.
2: But just days after their wedding, they had a beautiful ceremony. And then right after, there was a subject of online cheating rumors that allegedly surfaced online. Apparently, Tyler has been hooking up with this woman, and she revealed all of the text messages, all of the DMs.
1: Mm.
2: And then also, Tyler is sparking more speculation after his social media account fueled rumors about an open relationship. Mm. So someone said maybe they're in an open relationship, and he liked the comment. So, what do you guys think about that?
1: Now he liked the comment.
0: Oh, I didn't even know that.
2: Right.
1: Yeah, that's kind of messy.
0: I don't know if I'm jumping into a new marriage, and now we are in an open marriage or relationship. I don't know too many of them that work outside of Neo.
2: Neo is out and open with it. That's the difference.
0: Right.
2: You know what I'm saying?
0: Right.
2: Sure. Out and open about it. We didn't know about an open relationship with Miracle Watts and Tyler Lepley.
0: I know.
2: until the social media comment that he liked. So what do you guys think? Do you think celebrities should avoid like the rumors online when it comes to their lives and the gossip and the rumors?
0: I believe you have to. I'm going to be honest. After we went that viral thing with that Lunel and I didn't saw all the rumors about us, I saw one that said I was a single mama. I was a single mama and I'm this and this. And I'm like, well, I've been married for I don't know how many years and I have no kids.
1: Yeah.
0: So I realize how much lies can go around, right?
1: You ain't got nothing but a dog.
0: Right.

0: Let's talk about the one story about ASAP you talked about.
1: Yeah, so Marie, there's a story going around on the internet right now about ASAP Rocky. He was trying to partner with this artist, right? About like a re-rendering of something, and the artist actually spoke out too soon, and ASAP was like, well, I guess we won't be working together.
2: Yes, so it's a well-known graphic designer. His name is Alan Peters, and I guess ASAP loved his work, so he reached out to him via DM, and Alan got so excited, he took a screenshot, posted it on his page, and ASAP was like, nah. Do you think people should stay private when opportunities like this come about until, you know?
3: Yeah, I'm going to stay private with that.
0: I don't know. I mean, the excitement and what it could do for your career and to mention that you're going to work with this
2: guy.
0: What do they say? What is something about don't count your chicken?
1: Don't count your eggs before they hatch.
0: Don't count your eggs then. Maybe he counted his eggs too soon.
3: Yeah.
0: All right.
3: All right, let me ask you this one, man. We've been seeing Candy and Tamar going. It seems like they've been playing tennis. They've been going back and forth so damn much. Are they finally going to clear the air, or are they going to keep going at it?
2: Let me tell you something. Candy is a tourist just like myself.
3: Okay.
2: So
3: she a bull.
2: Reached that moment where I think Tamar poked the bear, and now Candy is letting it all loose. I think we've been watching this rivalry for about years now. Yeah. You know, they've been going back and forth online. And I have to say, Tamar have said some really, really disparaging things about her, mm-hmm. her business, her brand. Mm. And so, as a tourist, if you effing with my money, we're going to have a problem. And I'm going to have to see you publicly about it, because I don't play about my coins.
0: Okay, all right. And then finally, let me just say this. I want to throw something out in real positive. I want to ask this question. And what do you guys all think about their marriage? Mm. Coco Jones and Donovan Mitchell.
1: Donovan Mitchell.
3: Yeah. Yep. I think it's very real.
0: You think it's real? Is it real, Marie?
2: I think it's real because Ciara and Russell Wilson had a part in, you know, pairing them together.
0: I didn't know that.
2: You know what I'm saying?
3: Yes, yeah.
2: They were doing matchmaking. So, I don't know, anything with Ciara and Russell, I love their relationship. Yes. I love their dynamic. And so, I feel like God is in the center of it all, because Russell Wilson is, you know what I'm saying, a God-fearing man. I mean, I don't know him personally, but just from what I see online, so I think it's real.
1: So you think Normani and them next, huh? Is that what you're trying to say? Yeah.
2: I think they're next too.
1: Come on.
2: Yes.
1: Come on. I'm ready to pull up on you.
0: Let's hop.
1: Okay. Ready to do what it do.
2: Okay. Yeah, I need Ciara to do the same for me, okay? Because I'm looking for more.
0: So Marie, let them all know you're with It's Only Entertainment. How can people find you, follow you, everything?
2: Yes, @_MarieDavid on all social media platforms. Shout out to Jeff. He is the founder and CEO of itsonlyentertainment.com. We are always spilling the gossip, spilling the news, everything you want. You can find us on all social media platforms. It's Only Entertainment.
0: I love it.
2: And Dee Dee, the crew, thank you so much for having me.
0: Yeah, we want you back again next week, please, because we love talking to you. You guys clap it up for this woman right here. Miss Marie David.
1: All right.
0: It's Only Entertainment. Marie. It's Dee Dee in the morning.
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7: Traffic. Keeping watch now over trouble towards South Newport. There's a crash I-95 southbound, closing it down there in portions between Ocean Highway exit 67 down towards Highway 99 exit 58. Traffic stopped up back towards Sunbury Road off exit 76. Also keeping an eye on some delays over in town in spots, including on Augusta Road southbound heading towards I-95. You're backed up towards Old Augusta Road. Another traffic update in minutes. I'm Zach Grizzle.
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9: God knows. I am
10: reincarnated. I'm a stargazer. Life goes on.

0: Didi in the morning, guys. I gotta say, I'm okay. I kind of think today. I think I'm feeling much better. For almost, I told you guys since like last Saturday.
1: Mm-hmm.
0: I don't know what had happened. Well, I wonder, this girl, I was at this fair, this little like farmer's market on Saturday morning. I wonder if she did something to me, but she handed me some water and this little packet, and she was like, it's got a lot of caffeine. It's going to really help you.
1: Because
0: I was like, I feel a little, you know, like lethargic today. So she handed it to me, and I put it in my water, and ever since then, I was like, my whole yeah. And I've been having body aches. I was having headaches. I came in here the other day. I handed you guys masks.
2: Yeah, you sure did.
0: Yep. You guys were spraying. You were spraying all your
2: Lysol.
0: So I was like, oh my God, I need to take a test. I thought maybe do I have COVID? Very nervous because I was like, I had COVID once.
1: Right.
0: Have you guys ever had COVID? Anybody?
2: I've had a few different times.
0: No, Trent had a few.
2: Few different times, yeah. I think the last time I had it was last Christmas.
0: No, you didn't tell us?
2: No, well, I wasn't in here. We wasn't together.
0: Oh, it was Christmas.
2: Yeah, it was Christmas. It was literally the day of Christmas, yeah.
0: And you ended up with COVID.
2: I ended up with COVID. I had to separate from all my family and everything.
0: How did you feel? Like, what were the feeling when you had it?
2: I felt stuffy. I felt hot.
0: Mm-hmm.
2: My body was like on fire, it felt like. And I felt like very, like, just weak.
0: How'd you know you had COVID?
2: Just because all the symptoms.
0: Oh, okay.
2: All the symptoms. And then I actually took a test.
0: Oh, I was going to say, you ain't taking no test?
2: No, I took a test. Somebody brought me a test.
0: Can we talk about the test?
2: Yeah, go ahead.
0: When you took it, I don't know if you've ever had any girls of yours that y'all need to take a pregnancy test. You had to pee on that stick. JJ, you know about peeing on that stick?
3: Yeah, I heard about it.
0: Yeah,
3: I heard about it.
0: I just want y'all to know.
3: Make sure I clear that
0: Hey,
3: up.
0: What y'all wait on, that line?
2: Yes.
0: I got to tell y'all, I was so nervous. I had to take a COVID test yesterday. Take a listen the other day.
4: All right, so I've been having major headaches lately, like since we got back from vacation. And I'm like, do I have COVID or something? And I've been having body aches, major headache, everything, right? This has been going on since Saturday. Why am I waiting on my results like that's a pregnancy test? I didn't realize. I haven't taken a COVID test in so long. I'm waiting on this line here to see if I have COVID or not. Looks like I'm negative. Chris,
5: yeah,
4: I ain't pregnant.
2: I ain't pregnant.
3: Did I hear him say, dang
0: it? No, I did. I swear, it felt like a pregnancy test. I was waiting on the line, the blue line.
2: You so dramatic.
0: I was like, oh my God, this is so familiar to me.
2: You so dramatic, man.
0: I did. But I was like, and then it was so funny because I posted on my page and somebody said, Didi, we thought you were pregnant. I said, well, hell, that baby come out puffing and spitting out dust.
2: Stop.
0: There ain't no baby up in this thing.
2: Oh, God.
0: Yeah, that's what it felt like. And I was like, I hadn't taken a COVID test in forever.
2: Was it negative or was
0: it
2: positive?
0: Negative.
2: It was negative.
0: Negative.
2: Okay, good.
0: It was negative. I don't know what it is that I got. I don't know if it was a bug. I don't know. But all I know is that my head was pounding.
2: I'll tell you what it was.
0: I woke up with a headache.
2: She introduced something healthy to your body. That's what it was. You be eating all that unhealthy stuff and you be doing all that unhealthy stuff. She introduced some health to your body. Just wasn't ready for it.
0: Okay, listen, he said healthy.
3: Yeah. And then it don't help the fact that you like to kiss Dak.
2: Oh, no. God. Ew. Yeah.
0: Well, I kiss him on his little cheek.
3: See?
2: That's it right there.
0: I do. I kiss him. Yeah. I grab his little head and I put him on his little cheek. But nonetheless, I don't have COVID. You guys can take your mask off.
2: All right, okay.
0: By the way, JJ, did you ever get COVID?
3: I did.
0: You did get it?
3: Yeah, once.
0: And how did it affect you?
3: It didn't.
0: Really? That was my thing. The reason why I thought I had COVID, because when I had COVID the one other time, it only affected me like with a headache and body aches.
2: Yeah. JJ said, nah, COVID had me. If anything.
3: Yeah.
2: Oh, this Woodford in here.
3: Yeah, two pulls of a blunt and a shot of Woodford. It was out.
0: And your COVID was gone.
3: Boy,
0: that's the remedy, huh?
3: That's the remedy.
0: All right.
3: Y'all stop going to Dr. Fauci. Come to Dr. Willie.
0: Only Fauci alone. All right. It's Didi in the morning.
6: Check it. G100 is Savannah's home of hip-hop and throwbacks.
7: Who you know do it better?
8: Turn me up a little bit.

0: Hey, it's Dee Dee in the morning. I need to talk to the guys about something right now. Trey G, JJ, have you heard? Women outnumber men in the workforce, right?
1: Mm-hmm.
0: That's what they're saying. Women are now out, now listen, outnumber men in the workforce.
2: Okay.
0: Now, I'm curious about this. They're saying there are more stay-at-home boyfriends.
1: Damn.
0: And it's now becoming an economic trend. Could you do it?
2: Stay-at-home boyfriend?
0: Yeah, stay-at-home boyfriend.
2: Man, I almost cussed. Heck no.
0: Really? I know Trey couldn't.
2: Heck no.
0: JJ looking over here like, huh?
3: Yo. I'm be like, baby, breakfast rest.
2: Listen, she going to talk to you so hard.
3: Boy, I'm going to walk you to the door. I'm going to stay right there at the door and wave at you. In my robe.
0: In your robe.
3: In my robe. Man, then you get home, before you hit, put the key in the door, you're going to smell dinner. House going to be clean. Matter of fact, I'm going to make sure, boy, you bring all the money in, your favorite show going to be on when you walk in. You hear me? Your water going to be ran.
2: And I'm going to
3: I'm going to iron the clothes for what you going to wear, not just tomorrow, Thursday and Friday.
2: Shut up. I'm going to tell you like this, she going to treat you straight like a Tyler Perry movie.
0: Yes, she is.
3: Damn.
0: Yes,
2: she boy, is. She going to treat you so bad.
3: But if I'm treating her right,
0: no,
3: I'm doing everything else, but I ain't working.
2: They don't care.
0: Let me tell you something. My mom used to tell my brothers all the time, ain't nothing like, you know, a woman, you sitting at home, and a woman come home, and you sitting on her couch,
2: yes,
0: and a wife beater.
2: Yes.
0: All day long.
2: You done cooked her food.
0: She gonna cuss you out.
3: But I'm doing everything. Mm-hmm. Laundry done. Mm-hmm. House clean. Yeah. Car. I done picked up their kids. I done cooked. Yeah. I done paid the bills.
0: Hold on. I see JJ says he could be a stay-at-home boyfriend. Trey is like, nah, I ain't gonna be able to do it.
2: I can't do it. I got to get out. First of all, I got to get out and work. Second of all, she ain't gonna come home and boss me around. Talk about why my plate ain't ready. Hell no. My plate should be ready before I walk in.
0: Oh,
2: I cook, man.
0: She'd be like, and hand me that remote so I can watch what I want to watch.
2: So I can turn it on ESPN. I don't need to hear da-da-da, unless I cut it off.
0: All right,
3: I'm washing dishes. Look, you come home, the dishwasher's gonna be gone. I'm hand washing everything.
0: JJ can do it. Trey says no. All right, y'all think about it though. Women outnumbering these men. The men are stay-at-home boyfriends. Good luck with that.
1: Yeah. Okay.
0: All right. It's Dee Dee in the morning.
4: Coming up.
5: Turn it up
4: on G100, Savannah's

0: We out.
1: All right. Well, good morning. It's Dee Dee in the morning. I'm going to stop everything right now. Good morning to you. We appreciate you listening. Let's get into it. Let's get into the hot topics because did you see what Drake did for a bunch of women just the other day? I said, boy, I wish I could have been one of them ladies. He was giving out all kind of stuff. Wait till we tell you what it was. Let's get into it.
2: If you're talking about it, Dee Dee's talking about it. Hot Topics on Dee Dee in the Morning.
1: All right, so the first thing we got to talk about, did you all see the TV anchor that went viral?
3: I saw that.
1: Who fell asleep.
3: Fell asleep, you know. I kind of get it because she gets up super early in the morning. Maybe she had a rough night, you know, stayed up late. Well, she fell asleep on the job.
4: I just want parents to know that you're doing a great job.
3: Yes.
4: And keep it up. And to the mothers out there, those long nights, they're worth it. Continue to show up to work, give your best, and then also come home and give your best to your children as well, because all they want is for their parents to show up and be there for them.
1: So she was saying that I guess she fell asleep because she's a mom and she's tired.
3: Tired,
1: yeah.
5: Which I'm sure is a lot of mama's reality out there these days. It seems like you got to damn near have 1, 2, 3, 4 jobs to make it. That's just to get by.
3: Now, you may not fall asleep, but damn it, you going to yawn. I don't care what you say.
5: She was fully asleep,
3: too. She was knocked out.
5: Eyes closed, head on hands.
3: Leaning a little bit.
5: She was out of there. That baby was sleeping good.
1: All right, so let me talk about this. Let's talk about ASAP, because we were talking about ASAP Rocky is out here giving up all the tea on everything and everybody.
5: He a little chatty patty when it comes to him and Rihanna. And Jason Lee at this point. I feel like Jason Lee got the friend treatment for this interview, though.
1: He did.
5: Because anybody else that asked him questions, they would have got so much attitude.
1: Exactly.
5: Jason Lee actually was speaking about his relationship with Kanye West. And he said Kanye got jealous of him over a certain situation between mutual friends.
6: I'm used to chilling with Virgil when I'm in Harlem. Like, you know, skateboarding and all that. That's what they did. Virgil and them learned to DJ in ASAP Lou House. That's where Ben Trail was invented. He had a DJ collective named Ben Trail. So long story short, right? ASAP and them was heavy with Virgil and them until Kanye did it. He started seeing, like, Virgil did my album cover for free, did my tour, creative, all that for free. Like,
7: did he get jealous?
6: Yay, you my man. But, you know, they told me he deaded it. They say he
7: so
6: deaded.
7: Was he jealous? Or was it just...
6: He deaded it.
7: Okay.
6: Deaded it.
7: Yeah.
6: Like, it's quiet. You feel me? Like, but we still was hanging, but all that, them, you know, being with the other day, it was quiet.
1: Hold on. I like Jason Lee. Jason Lee's like, stop. Was he jealous? That's break it down to the most common denominator that we can all understand.
5: Right.
1: Was he jealous?
5: Right.
1: Yes or no?
5: Which is why I think ASAP showed a lot of patience in that interview. Because anybody else probably would have got some kind of attitude or something.
1: Right.
5: You know what I'm saying? But because they actually cool, and I know Jason Lee and Rihanna are cool, he got a little bit of a friend treatment.
1: But I will say this about ASAP Rocky going to talk to him. I liked it.
5: Oh, absolutely.
1: I liked the fact that they went to Jason Lee. And I really was. I kind of salute that there.
5: Yeah, he definitely a little chatty patty because he talked about a bunch of stuff between him and Rihanna. And him and ASAP Mob, too, as well. So.
1: Did he say that him and Rihanna are married or not?
5: Now, that one, I don't think they dove into.
1: Okay.
5: I don't think they dove into that.
1: Okay.
5: Yeah, I got to finish watching it, but I don't think they dove into it.
1: Tell me, what was Drake doing? Because I saw all of these, well, I guess they were influencers, Canadian female influencers that were at his house?
5: Yeah, it was some women, basically. He hosted his Strong Women Stronger Drinks Dinner. Is what it is.
1: Damn.
5: Strong women, stronger
1: now,
5: drinks.
1: That sounds like a setup.
5: Wow. Yeah.
1: You going to bring all these women and give them some strong drinks your house?
5: Not only did he give them strong drinks, he also gave them cash prizes and cars.
8: 44859.
9: Oh, my God.
10: Yo, are you kidding?
9: Yeah.
10: Oh my God.
11: Andrea, what the hell?
8: That's what this is about. It's about celebrating each and every one of you.
1: I love the way he does that with his money. Have you noticed that with his money, he always goes out and like actually hands it to people, gives people money, gives them gifts.
3: The fact that he did it like a raffle.
5: Yeah. Right.
3: Yeah, that was crazy.
5: I think she won either a G-Wagon or a Range Rover. That's what all that commotion was about. He gave away a bunch of luxury cars.
1: I saw that. I saw the one girl opening a bag and all of a sudden she just had cash in it.
5: Birkins. Shout out to Drake.
1: It's great though. Could you imagine if you had that kind of money, you get to make people's dreams come true or just, you know what I mean, bring some happiness.
3: So
1: I
3: need Beyonce, Nicki Minaj, Cardi B. Do one for the men.
5: Nah, facts.
3: Do one for the men.
5: Rihanna.
3: Look, I just want an 83 Cutlass.
1: All right, coming up next hour, oh my gosh, hate him or love him, LeBron James. We'll get into that. By the way, this hour of the show brought to you by Sherwin-Williams. 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
9: It's up now towards South Newport. Currently keeping an eye on a crash over on I-95 southbound. Closing it down there between Ocean Highway at exit 67, down towards Highway 57, exit 58. Also keeping an eye now on some delays over on Augusta Road southbound, getting towards I-95. You're slowing down there towards Port Wentworth, but picking up speed, though, once you're passing the interstate. Another traffic update in minutes. I'm Zach Grizzle.
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8: Warm and muggy to start off Thursday morning. Throughout the day, a mix of sun and clouds, hot and humid this afternoon. Highs will be in the low 90s and feeling like near 100. There will be a chance for a shower or thunderstorm. Downpour will be possible late this afternoon and also into the evening. For tonight, partly cloudy and muggy, lows in the mid-70s. That's your forecast. I'm WJCL 22 Storm Tracker meteorologist Jonathan Myers.
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0: morning looking for Trey G right now to find out what's trending with Trey.
1: Hey, so this ASAP Rocky Jason Lee interview, it feels like it's going super viral now at this point. There's a lot of Easter eggs he dropped and a lot of tea he spilled as well. He also says that Rihanna is now working on a new studio album.
0: No, he didn't.
1: She is working on a new studio album just to not give us no more new music. Like, I don't know what she in the studio for at this point. She's going to work on the album, but nothing is ever going to come out. But he did tell Jason Lee she's in the studio right now. Yeah, I said it. Sorry, babe. She's cooking up, bro. No funny-ish is what he said.
2: Uh-oh. Okay.
1: Rihanna is in the studio, but we won't get no new music, I'm sure.
0: All right.
1: Because she don't care.
0: At all.
2: Yeah.
0: All right. Hey, listen. Coming up, you guys. Coming up. Hate him or love him, LeBron James has people split down the middle. Let's find out why. Let's figure this out. On the way, it's Dee Dee in the morning.

0: it's Didi in the morning. And listen, I got there goes Trey G, comedian J.J. Williamson. And guess what, guys? I love when we get a chance to talk to this woman. Yes. She's from It's Only Entertainment. Please welcome our good friend, Miss Marie Davis.
1: All right,
0: Marie is from It's Only Entertainment. Marie, let's talk about some things right now. The number one thing I want to talk to you about would be the guy, and me and Trey have been trying to figure out, first of all, his name. Miracle Watts and Tyler Lepley?
1: Lepley.
0: Or Lepley?
1: Lepley, one of the two.
2: I thought it was Lepley, but I'm hearing it's Lepley, so we'll go with Lepley.
0: Okay, I'm trying to figure out when that happened. I'm going, because I've been calling the man Lepley for
1: ever. I tell you this, the internet say he likes
2: me
1: to.
2: Too.
1: Lepley is what they say. Yeah, yeah.
3: I think it's only Lepley depending on how many drinks you had at the club.
0: Okay. Shut up. All right, let's talk about it. What you know about this, Marie?
2: But let's call him Tyler. We'll drop the last name today. But just days after their wedding, they had a beautiful ceremony. And then right after, there was a subject of online cheating rumors that allegedly surfaced online. Apparently, Tyler has been hooking up with this woman, and she revealed all of the text messages, all of the DMs.
1: Mm.
2: And then also, Tyler is sparking more speculation after his social media account fueled rumors about an open relationship. Mm. So someone said maybe they're in an open relationship, and he liked the comment. So, do you guys think about that?
1: Now he liked the comment.
0: Oh, I didn't even know that.
2: Right.
1: Yeah, that's kind of messy.
0: I don't know if I'm jumping into a new marriage, and now we are in an open marriage or relationship. I don't know too many of them that work outside of Neo.
2: Neo is out and open with it. That's the difference.
0: Right.
2: You know what I'm saying?
0: Right.
2: She's out and open about it. We didn't know about an open relationship with Miracle Watts and Tyler Lepley.
0: I know.
2: Until the social media comment that he likes. So what do you guys think? Do you think celebrities should avoid like the rumors online when it comes to their lives and the gossip and the rumors?
0: I believe you have to. I'm going to be honest. After we went that viral thing with that Lunel and I didn't saw all the rumors about us, I saw one that said I was a single mama. I was a single mama and I'm this and this, and I'm like, well, I've been married for I don't know how many years and I have no kids.
1: Yeah.
0: So I realize how much lies can go around, right?
1: You ain't got nothing but a dog.
0: Right. Let's talk about the one story about ASAP you talked about.
1: Yeah, today. So Marie, there's a story going around on the internet right now about ASAP Rocky. He was trying to partner with this artist, right? About like a re-rendering of something, and the artist actually spoke out too soon, and ASAP was like, well, I guess we won't be working together.
2: Yes, so it's a well-known graphic designer. His name is Alan Peters, and I guess ASAP loved his work, so he reached out to him via DM, and Alan got so excited, he took a screenshot, posted it on his page, and ASAP was like, nah. Do you think people should stay private when opportunities like this come about until, you know,

0: Okay, I'm going to stay private with that.
1: I don't know. I mean, the excitement and what it could do for your career and to mention that you're going to work with this
2: guy.
1: But then again, what do they say? What is something about don't count your chicken?
3: Don't count your eggs before they hatch.
1: Don't count your eggs then. Maybe he counted his eggs too soon.
0: Yeah.
1: All right.
0: Let me ask you this one, man. We've been seeing Candy and Tamar going. It seems like they've been playing tennis. They've been going back and forth so damn much. Are they finally going to clear the air, or are they going to keep going at it?
4: Let me tell you something. Candy is a tourist just like myself.
0: Okay.
4: I think Tamar poked the bear, and now Candy is letting it all loose. I think we've been watching this rivalry for about years now. Yeah. You know, they've been going back and forth online. And I have to say, Tamar have said some really, really disparaging things about her, mm-hmm. her business, her brand. Mm. And so, as a tourist, if you effing with my money, we're going to have a problem. And I'm going to have to see you publicly about it, because I don't play about my coins.
1: Okay, all right. And then finally, let me just say this. I want to throw something out and real positive. I want to ask this question. And what do you guys all think about their marriage? Mm. Coco Jones and Donovan Mitchell.
0: Donovan Mitchell. Yeah. Yep. I think it's very real.
1: Is it real, Marie?
4: I think it's real because Ciara and Russell Wilson had a part in, you know, pairing them together.
1: I didn't know that.
4: You know what I'm saying?
0: Yes, yeah.
4: They were doing matchmaking. So, I don't know, anything with Ciara and Russell, I love their relationship. Yes. I love their dynamic. And so, I feel like God is in the center of it all because Russell Wilson is, you know what I'm saying, a God-fearing man. I mean, I don't know him personally, but just from what I see online, so I think it's real.
3: So you think Normani and them next, huh? Is that what you're trying to say?
4: Yeah. I think they're next too.
0: Come on.
4: Yes.
0: Come on. I'm ready to pull up on you.
1: Let's hop.
0: Okay. I'm ready to do what it do.
4: Yeah, I need Ciara to do the same for me, okay? Because I'm looking for more.
1: All right, come on, Marie. So, Marie, let them all know you're with It's Only Entertainment. How can people find you, follow you, everything?
4: Yes, @_MarieDavid on all social media platforms. Shout out to Jeff. He is the founder and CEO of itsonlyentertainment.com. We are always spilling the gossip, spilling the news, everything you want. You can find us on all social media platforms. It's Only Entertainment.
1: I love
4: it. And Dee Dee, the crew, thank you so much for having me.
1: Yeah, we want you back again next week, please, because we love talking to you. You guys clap it up for this woman right here. Miss Marie David.
0: All right.
1: It's Only Entertainment. Marie. It's Dee Dee in the morning.
5: We just did a major update.

0: heads up now towards South Newport. Keeping eyes on this reported crash in I-95 southbound nearby Ocean Highway, exit 67. Currently closing off as many as two right travel lanes. Some slight delays remaining in that area. Also keeping an eye on congestion heading towards Port Wentworth on Augusta Road southbound. Slowing down there, getting past Old Augusta Road, down towards I-95, but picking up speed once you're past the interstate. Another traffic update in minutes. I'm Zach Grizzle.
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1: Good morning. It's Dee Dee in the morning. Guys, I gotta say, I'm okay. I kind of think today. I think I'm feeling much better. For almost, I told you guys, since like last Saturday,
2: mm-hmm.
1: I don't know what had happened. Well, I wonder, this girl, I was at this fair, this little like farmer's market on Saturday morning. I wonder if she did something to me, but she handed me some water and this little packet, and she was like, it's got a lot of caffeine. It's going to really help you.
2: Because
1: I was like, I feel a little, you know, like lethargic today. So she handed it to me, and I put it in my water, and ever since then, I was like, my whole yeah. And I've been having body aches. I was having headaches. I came in here the other day. I handed you guys masks.
3: Yeah, yo, you sure did.
1: Yep. You guys were spraying. You were spraying all your
3: Lysol.
1: So I was like, oh my God, I need to take a test. I thought, maybe do I have COVID? Very nervous because I was like, I had COVID once.
3: Right.
1: Have you guys ever had COVID? Anybody?
3: I've had a few different times.
1: No, Trent had a few. A
3: few different times, yeah. I think the last time I had it was last Christmas.
1: No, you didn't tell us?
3: No, well, I wasn't in here. We wasn't together.
1: Oh, it was Christmas.
3: Yeah, it was Christmas. It was literally the day of Christmas, yeah.
1: And you ended up with COVID.
3: I ended up with COVID. I had to separate from all my family and everything.
1: How did you feel? Like, what were the feeling when you had it?
3: I felt stuffy. I felt hot.
1: Mm-hmm.
3: My body was like on fire, it felt like. And I felt like very like just weak, lightheaded.
1: How'd you know you had COVID?
3: Just because all the symptoms.
1: Oh, okay.
3: All the symptoms. And then I actually took a test.
1: Oh, I was going to say, you ain't taking no test?
3: No, I took a test. Somebody brought me a test.
1: Can we talk about the test?
3: Yeah, go ahead.
1: When you took it, I don't know if you've ever had any girls of yours that y'all need to take a pregnancy test. You had to pee on that stick. JJ, you know about peeing on that stick?
4: Yeah, I heard about it.
1: Yep.
4: Yeah, I heard about it.
1: I just want y'all to know.
4: Make sure I clear that
1: Hey,
4: up.
1: What y'all wait on, that line?
4: Yes.
1: I got to tell y'all, I was so nervous. I had to take a COVID test yesterday. Take a listen the other day.
5: All right, so I've been having major headaches lately, like since we got back from vacation. And I'm like, do I have COVID or something? And I've been having body aches, major headache, everything, right? This has been going on since Saturday. Why am I waiting on my results like it's a pregnancy test? I didn't realize. I haven't taken a COVID test in so long. I'm waiting on this line here to see if I have COVID or not. Looks like I'm negative. Chris?
6: Yeah, I
5: ain't pregnant.
3: I ain't pregnant.
1: That's what I told
4: but
1: him.
4: Did I hear him say, dang it?
1: No, I did. I swear, it felt like a pregnancy test. I was waiting on the line, the blue line.
3: You so dramatic.
1: I was like, oh my God, this is so familiar to me.
3: You so dramatic, man.
1: I did. But I was like, and then it was so funny because I posted on my page and somebody said, Dee Dee, we thought you were pregnant. I said, well, hell, that baby come out puffing and spitting out dust.
3: Stop.
1: There ain't no baby up in this thing.
3: Oh, gosh.
1: But yeah, that's what it felt like. And yo. I was like, I hadn't taken a COVID test in forever.
3: Was it negative or was it positive?
1: Negative.
3: It was negative. Okay, good.
1: It was negative. I don't know what it is that I got. I don't know if it was a bug. I don't know. But all I know is that my head was pounding.
3: I'll tell you what it was.
1: I woke up with a headache.
3: She introduced something healthy to your body. That's what it was. You be eating all that unhealthy stuff and you be doing all that unhealthy stuff. She introduced some health to your body. Just wasn't ready for it.
1: Okay, listen, he said healthy.
4: Yeah. And then it don't help the fact that you like to kiss Dak.
3: Oh, no. God. Ew. Yeah.
1: Well, I kiss him on his little cheek.
4: See?
3: That's ew. It right there.
1: I do. I kiss him. Yeah. I grab his little head and I put him on his little cheek. But nonetheless, I don't have COVID. You guys can take your mask off.
3: All right, okay.
1: By the way, JJ, did you ever get COVID?
4: I did.
1: You did get it?
4: Yeah, once.
1: And how did it affect you?
4: It didn't.
1: Really? Was never... See, that was my thing. The reason why I thought I had COVID, because when I had COVID the one other time, it only affected me like with a headache and body aches.
3: Yeah. JJ said, nah, COVID had me. If anything.
4: Dang, yeah.
3: Oh, this Woodford in here.
4: Yeah, two pulls of a blunt and a shot of Woodford. It was out.
1: Your COVID was gone?
4: Boy.
1: Oh,
4: yes.
1: That's the remedy, huh?
4: That's the remedy.
1: All right.
4: Y'all don't stop going to Dr. Fauci. Come to Dr. Willie.
1: Only Fauci alone. All right. Yeah. It's Dee Dee in the morning.
7: Yo, this song?
8: This is G100.

0: Katie in the morning. I need to talk to the guys about something right now. Trey G, JJ, have you heard? Women outnumber men in the workforce, right?
1: Mm-hmm.
0: That's what they're saying. Women are now out, now listen, outnumber men in the workforce.
2: Okay.
0: Now, I'm curious about this. They're saying there are more stay-at-home boyfriends.
1: Damn.
0: And it's now becoming an economic trend. Could you do it?
2: Stay-at-home boyfriend?
0: Yeah, stay-at-home boyfriend.
2: Man, I almost cussed. Heck no.
0: Really? I know Trey couldn't.
2: Heck no.
0: JJ looking over here like, huh?
3: Boy, I'm going to be like, baby, breakfast rest.
2: Listen, she going to talk to you so hard.
3: Boy, I'm going to walk you to the door. I'm going to stay right there at the door and wave at you. In my robe.
0: In your robe.
3: In my robe. Man, then you get home before you hit, put the key in the door. You're going to smell dinner. House going to be clean. As a matter of fact, I'm going to make sure. But you bring all the money in, your favorite show going to be on when you walk in. You hear me? Your water going to be ran.
2: And I'm going
3: to iron the clothes for what you going to wear, not just tomorrow, Thursday and Friday.
2: Shut up. I'm going to tell you like this. She going to treat you straight like a Tyler Perry movie.
0: Yes, she is.
3: Damn.
0: Yes,
2: she boy, is. She going to treat you so bad.
3: But if I'm treating her right,
0: no,
3: I'm doing everything else, but I ain't working.
2: They don't care.
0: Let me tell you something. My mama used to tell my brothers all the time, ain't nothing like, you know, a woman, you sitting at home, and a woman come home, and you sitting on her couch,
2: yes,
0: and a wife beater.
2: Yes.
0: All day long.
2: You done cooked her food.
0: She gonna cuss you out.
3: But I'm doing everything. Mm-hmm. Laundry done. Mm-hmm. House clean. Yeah. Car. I done picked up their kids. I done cooked. Yeah. I done paid the bills.
0: Hold on. I see JJ says he could be a stay-at-home boyfriend. Trey is like, nah, I ain't gonna be able to do it.
2: I can't do it. I got to get out. First of all, I got to get out and work. Second of all, she ain't gonna come home and boss me around. Talk about why my plate ain't ready. Hell no. My plate should be ready before I walk in.
0: Oh,
2: I could, man.
0: She'd be like, and hand me that remote so I can watch what I want to watch on my TV.
2: So I can turn it on ESPN. I don't need to hear da-da-da, unless I cut it off.
0: All right, well, that's a
3: I'm
0: new
3: washing
0: trend.
3: Dishes. Look, you come home, the dishwasher's gonna be gone. I'm hand washing everything.
0: JJ can do it. Trey says no. All right, yeah. Y'all think about it though. Women outnumbering these men. The men are stay at home boyfriends. Good luck with that.
1: Yeah. Okay.
0: All right. It's Dee Dee in the morning.
4: One more reason. More of Dee Dee in the morning is coming up.
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0: Well, good morning. It's Dee Dee in the morning. I'm going to stop everything right now. Good morning to you. We appreciate you listening. Let's get into it. Let's get into the hot topics because did you see what Drake did for a bunch of women just the other day? I said, boy, I wish I could have been one of them ladies. No. He was giving out all kind of stuff. Wait till we tell you what it was. Let's get into it.
1: If you're talking about it, Dee Dee's talking about it. Hot Topics on Dee Dee in the Morning.
0: All right, so the first thing we got to talk about, did you all see the TV anchor that went viral?
2: I saw that.
0: Who fell asleep.
2: Fell asleep, you know. I kind of get it because she gets up super early in the morning. Maybe she had a rough night, you know, stayed up late. Well, she fell asleep on the job.
3: I just want parents to know that you're doing a great job.
2: Yes.
3: And keep it up. And to the mothers out there, those long nights, they're worth it. Continue to show up to work, give your best, and then also come home and give your best to your children as well, because all they want is for their parents to show up and be there for them.
0: So she was saying that I guess she fell asleep because she's a mom and she's tired.
2: Tired, yeah.
4: Which I'm sure is a lot of mama's reality out there these days. It seems like you got to damn near have 1, 2, 3, 4 jobs to make it. That's just to get by.
2: Yeah, now, you may not fall asleep, but damn it, you going to yawn. I don't care what you say.
4: She was fully asleep,
2: yeah,
4: too.
2: Yeah, she was knocked out.
4: Eyes closed, head on hands.
2: Yeah, like, leaning a little bit.
4: She was out of there. That baby was sleeping good.
0: All right, so let me talk about this. Let's talk about ASAP, because we were talking about ASAP Rocky is out here giving up all the tea on everything and everybody.
4: Yeah, he a little chatty patty when it comes to him and Rihanna. And Jason Lee at this point. I feel like Jason Lee got the friend treatment for this interview, though.
0: He did.
4: Because anybody else that asked him questions, they would have got so much attitude.
0: Exactly.
4: Jason Lee actually was speaking about his relationship with Kanye West. And he said Kanye got jealous of him over a certain situation between mutual friends.
5: I'm used to chilling with Virgil when I'm in Harlem. Like, you know, skateboarding, all that. That's what they did. Virgil and them learned to DJ in ASAP Lou House. That's where Ben Trail was invented. He had a DJ collective named Ben Trail. So long story short, right? ASAP and them was heavy with Virgil and them until Kanye dead at that. He started seeing, like, Virgil did my album cover for free, did my tour, creative, all that for free. Like,
6: did he get jealous?
5: Yay, you my man. But, you know, they told me he deaded it. They say he
6: so
5: deaded.
6: Was he jealous? Or was it just...
5: He deaded it.
6: Okay.
5: Deaded it.
6: Yeah.
5: Like, it's quiet. You feel me? Like, but we still was hanging, but all that, them, you know, being with the other day, it was quiet.
0: Hold on. I like Jason Lee. Jason Lee's like, stop. Was he jealous? That's break it down to the most common denominator that we can all understand.
4: Right.
0: Was he jealous?
4: Right.
0: Yes or no?
4: Which is why I think ASAP showed a lot of patience in that interview. Because anybody else probably would have got some kind of attitude or something.
0: Right.
4: You know what I'm saying? But because they actually cool, and I know Jason Lee and Rihanna are cool, he got a little bit of a friend treatment.
0: But I will say this about ASAP Rocky going to talk to him. I liked it.
4: Oh, absolutely.
0: I liked the fact that they went to Jason Lee. And I really was. I kind of salute that there.
4: Yeah, he definitely a little chatty patty because he talked about a bunch of stuff between him and Rihanna. And him and ASAP Mob, too, as well. So.
0: Did he say that him and Rihanna are married or not?
4: Now, that one, I don't think they dove into.
0: Okay.
4: I don't think they dove into that.
0: Okay.
4: Yeah, I got to finish watching it, but I don't think they dove into it.
0: Tell me, what was Drake doing? Because I saw all of these, well, I guess they were influencers, Canadian female influencers that were at his house?
4: Yeah, it was some women, basically. He hosted his Strong Women Stronger Drinks dinner. Is what it is.
0: Damn.
4: Strong women, stronger
0: now
4: drinks.
0: That sound like a setup.
4: Wow. Yeah.
0: You going to bring all these women and give them some strong drinks your house?
4: Not only did he give them strong drinks, he also gave them cash prizes and cars.
7: 44859.
8: Oh my God.
9: Andrea, what the
7: That's
8: what this is about. It's about celebrating each and every one of y'all.
0: I love the way he does that with his money. Have you noticed that with his money, he always goes out and like actually hands it to people, gives people money, gives them gifts.
2: The fact that he did it like a raffle.
4: Yeah. Right.
2: Yeah, that was crazy.
4: I think she won either a G-Wagon or a Range Rover. That's what all that commotion was about. He gave away a bunch of luxury cars.
0: I saw that. I saw the one girl opening a bag and all of a sudden she just had cash in it.
4: Birkins. Shout out to Drake.
0: It's great though. Could you imagine if you had that kind of money, you get to make people's dreams come true or just, you know what I mean, bring some happiness.
2: So
0: I
2: need Beyonce, Nicki Minaj, Cardi B. Do one for the men.
4: Nah, facts.
2: Do one for the men.
4: Rihanna.
2: Look, I just want an 83 Cutlass.
0: All right, coming up next hour. Oh my gosh, hate him or love him? LeBron James. We'll get into that. By the way, this hour of the show brought to you by Sherwin-Williams. Shop the Sherwin-Williams Super Sale and get 40% off paints and stains August 7th through the 13th. It's Dee Dee in the morning.
9: This is G100 traffic. Heads up now over towards South Newport. Currently keeping an eye on a crash there on I-95 southbound nearby Ocean Highway. That's Highway 17, exit 67. Currently closing off as many as two right travel lanes. Also keeping eyes now on trouble over towards Chatham County. It's a crash there on Ogeechee Road nearby Chivas Road. Some slight delays there. And, of course, congestion this morning making your way towards town on spots, including Augusta Road southbound, slowing down nearing I-95. That's a look at traffic. I'm Zach Grizzle.
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15: 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Weather, what you know about that?
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17: Warm and muggy to start off Thursday morning. Throughout the day, a mix of sun and clouds, hot and humid this afternoon. Highs will be in the low 90s and feeling like near 100. There will be a chance for a shower or thunderstorm. Downpour will be possible late this afternoon and also into the evening. For tonight, partly cloudy and muggy, lows in the mid-70s. That's your forecast. I'm WJCL 22 Storm Tracker meteorologist Jonathan Myers.
13: 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Take-

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1: Hey, so this ASAP Rocky Jason Lee interview, it feels like it's going super viral now at this point. There's a lot of Easter eggs he dropped and a lot of tea he spilled as well. He also says that Rihanna is now working on a new studio album.
0: No, he didn't.
1: She is working on a new studio album just to not give us no more new music. Like, I don't know what she in the studio for at this point. She's going to work on the album, but nothing is ever going to come out. But he did tell Jason Lee she's in the studio right now. Yeah, I said it. Sorry, babe. She's cooking up, bro. No funny-ish is what he said.
2: Okay.
1: Rihanna is in the studio, but we won't get no new music, I'm sure.
0: All right.
1: Because she don't care.
0: At all.
2: Yeah.
0: All right. Hey, listen. Coming up, you guys. Coming up. Hate him or love him, LeBron James has people split down the middle. Let's find out why. Let's figure this out. On the way, it's Dee Dee in the Morning.
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5: 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I ain't even like that. Ain't her mama white.

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2: Who you know do it better. Right.

0: righty. Good morning, Didi in the morning. Oh, thank you for that, Jada.
1: You're very welcome.
0: Mm-hmm. Well, guess what? Trey G wants to talk to us. You know, Trey is our millennial jukebox.
2: Yo.
1: This AKA man, Alexa.
0: Don't he know every song, every lyric? You know what year it dropped out?
1: Yeah, for real.
0: How high it charted on the chart.
1: He know how long the song is.
0: Everything. So that's our millennial jukebox. Yes. Trey, what you got today?
2: Y'all gave me that name, and I try to live up to it.
1: You know what I'm saying? You're doing a damn good job, brother.
2: Yes, really indeed. I appreciate that. Now, Southern soul is a genre that has found its way into my heart.
1: Okay.
2: Kind of like heart disease. Mm-hmm. Just a little bit.
1: Okay.
2: Just a little bit. Okay. Southern soul is a super big platform right now, and I found another song for us to review. Will y'all do that with me real quick?
1: Let's do it, buddy.
2: Okay, let's talk about it. There's a guy by the name of Tato Brown is his name. He has a song. JJ, I thought you would like this one. That's why I brought it. It's called Dragging That Wagon. Look, I ain't gonna lie to you. I think I outdid myself on this one. Check out the first line from it. It's gonna get you up on your feet.

0: Hey, hey, that's just the start.
1: Oh my God.
0: That's how you kick a song off, boy. Ain't it? That's how you kick a Southern song off.
1: Did he say he had a horse?
0: Come on, and it's strong too, is what he said.
2: Yeah.
0: And it's strong. Now, excuse me, my apologies. It's Tito Brown.
2: Okay.
0: Tito Brown is got his bro name. Yeah. Not only is Tito on the song though, he had to jump on it with a legend who made the beat pretty famous, if I do say so myself.

0: Yeah.
1: What?
0: Yeah.
1: I like that now.
0: I can already tell every fan in the building when that song come on, it's popping out.
1: Come on, what do you do? What do they do?
0: Hey,
2: drag that wagon.
0: Yes,
2: though.
0: Indeed. Now, any Southern Soul song that you have, it has to bring home the last verse very strong.
1: Okay.
0: It has to bring it home strong. And

0: Cuddle up, baby girl. What's happening? Look at you dragging all that wagon.
1: Shout out to women, all the women in the world that got that wagon. Shout out to all the women that's going to be busting their pants dragging that wagon.
0: Facts.
1: Big do facts, they have man. Underwear for wagons?
2: I don't know, JJ. I never had one.
0: There might be some granny drawers, though. Yeah. They might look like granny panties.
2: Boy, that song right there. I love it. I got to download that for real.
0: Shout out Tito Brown and Trick Daddy on the song.
1: Yeah, he was my surprise. I like it.
0: Yeah, he was my surprise.
1: I like it. That was hot. That was hot.
2: All right. Well, there he is, our millennial jukebox right there with B. Trey G. If you know of a wonderful Southern soul song you want to share with him, please do so. How do they find you online?
0: You can follow me right now, AYE_TreyG. That's A_TreyG. Send it to me. Put that one in your playlist.
2: All right. It's Dee Dee in the morning.

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0: Good morning. It's Didi in the morning. We're about to get into the $1,000 minute game. We got Jason standing by, our contestant.
1: Okay.
0: Hey, you know what they're saying, you guys? They say during the holidays, they say this is the biggest pain for holiday season when you're shopping. What do you think it is? What is the biggest pain? And it's not the parking.
2: Mm-mm.
1: Long lines.
0: No.
2: Damn. Paying for everything.
0: No.
2: That'd be the biggest. God, dog.
0: They say this right here is a pain in the ass during, the holiday season. I think it's like that every day.
2: Mm.
0: Every time I go shopping, I can't stand when they do this.
2: Mm, bad attitudes.
0: No.
2: From the cashier.
0: Guess what they say? They said being asked for your phone number and email address is the biggest pain while shopping during the holidays. See, I have a problem with that now. I hate when they ask me that.
2: Why?
0: Because I know they're going to send me a bunch of crap. Every time I give them my email, I end up getting a lot of spam stuff.
2: Yeah.
0: You know what I mean? They end up sending, and then I think they give it to other people or something.
2: Yeah.
0: Because I've ended up with so much stuff. I'm going, how y'all get my info? How you get my email? So I don't like to give it out.
1: Yeah, I get that.
0: You get that too?
1: Yeah, I do.
0: Yeah, so they say that's it.
2: One time when I worked in retail, I used to work at Best Buy.
0: Mm-hmm.
2: And I worked at Best Buy and I asked people for their email and stuff like that to do the protection plans. One dude, he said, my email is callofbooty@gmail.com.
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2: I like to die laughing.
0: That's a good one.
1: That is a good one.
0: But I'll say this. Trey, you done had a lot of damn jobs. Trey done worked at the airport.
2: Hey.
0: He worked at Best Buy. Where else you done work?
2: I worked at the airport. I worked at Best Buy. Where is it? Finish Line. I worked at Finish. I worked at El Ross Cosplay grocery store.
0: Oh, wow.
2: I done worked some places.
0: You worked at a podcast place.
2: Paint store.
0: Paint store. What was the longest? Damn, you went through all them jobs. Who'd you stay with the longest?
2: The radio station.
0: Oh, just kidding.
3: 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A minute to win it with a $1,000 minute game. A Didi in the Morning exclusive.
1: Trey resume, 2 pages, ain't it? Front and back.
0: Right? Hey, Jason.
4: What's up?
0: Hey, Jason. Welcome to the show. How you doing?
1: What's up?
4: I'm on my way to work.
0: All right.
1: I ain't mad at you, man.
0: Right,
1: hey, man, what you eat last night?
4: I made spaghetti.
0: Oh man. You made it, Jason.
2: He gonna be eating that for 2 weeks.
1: Yeah. For real.
0: Jason, what else did you make with the spaghetti? You make a salad, some French bread, anything?
1: Corn on the cob or anything?
4: Nah, fish? Man, I just made a little butter bread, whatever.
0: Oh, butter bread.
1: All reliable.
2: Jason, did you make it? You made it, Jason?
4: Yeah.
2: Are
4: I made it.
2: Are you single? You in a relationship? You be cooking?
4: Nah, I'm in a relationship.
0: Okay. Oh, but you did the cooking
1: last night. The cooking.
4: Yeah.
2: How that work? Do y'all swap out the cooking duties, or do you cook mostly because she can't cook or don't cook?
4: Man, we probably eat out.
0: Oh, okay.
1: Eat out. Okay.
2: Yeah. I feel
0: what you put in your spaghetti last night? Was it just ground beef? You put any Italian sauce or sugar? What you put in?
1: Brown sugar.
4: Nah, I put some ground beef, bell pepper, onions.
1: Ooh,
2: that's fancy.
4: And some sausage in there.
2: Come on!
0: Ooh, I like that with the sausage in
1: it. You're right, Trey. That's going to be about 2 weeks.
0: Let's get into the game, see how much we're going to win.
5: JJ from the SIP.
6: Trey G. Trey G.
5: $20 bonus.
2: Come on, man. All right, Spaghetti Man, I'm going to read you the 10 questions. If you don't know the answer, Jason, what you going to say?
4: Pass.
2: That's right. Yeah. Then we're going to spin the block, answer it again, and we got to go fast. That sound like a plan?
4: Already.
2: Let's get paid. First question. Name a TV show you binge-watched more than once.
4: Game of Thrones.
2: Mm. Give me one actor you love to see in a movie or a TV show.
4: Denzel.
2: Which planet has the shortest days?
4: Mars.
2: Mm-mm.
4: Venus.
2: Mm-mm.
4: Pluto. Pass.
2: What year did the movie Bad Boys 2 come out?
4: 2000, 2001, 2003, 4, 5, 6, 7, 8.
2: Name the largest desert in the world.
4: Sahara.
2: Mm-mm.
4: Mojave.
2: Mm-mm.
4: Pass.
2: What was the first Tyler Perry movie released in theaters?
4: Shoot. Pass.
2: What is the only U.S. state with one syllable name?
4: Pass.
2: Whose favorite movie on the show is Friday, JJ or Trey G?
4: JJ.
2: Mm-mm.
4: Trey G.
2: There you go. There. What was the fourth question that I asked you, number four?
4: Shortest days.
2: Mm-mm.
1: Uh-uh.
4: Desert.
2: Nope. That's all right.
0: All right, how many you get? Because I wasn't paying attention, JJ.
1: I got four.
0: You got four? What do you miss, JJ? What do you miss?
1: Number three, which planet has the shortest days? That would be Jupiter. Name the largest desert in the world. That would be the Antarctic desert, 5.5 million miles. Mm-hmm. What was the first Tyler Perry movie released in the theaters? That would be Diary of a Mad Black Woman. Mm-hmm. And you missed this one. What is the only U.S. state with the one syllable? That would be Maine. And the fourth question, what was the fourth question? That would be, what year did the movie Bad Boy 2 come out? And we didn't get to 10.
0: No, you didn't. So he got 4 out of 9.
1: Four out of nine, yes.
0: Four out of nine. You're going to get $10 every correct answer. We added his $40. You spun the wheel, got an extra $20. $60.
2: All right.
4: Come on.
0: $60. Why don't you do me a favor and tell everybody the show that gave you a shot at
4: $1,000? 8 in the morning.
5: G, I'm at the top of my game. 100.

0: Gotta Be, sponsored by Atlantic Records.
1: Hey, good morning. Didi in the morning. Guess what? It's time for our small business spotlight.
2: Come on,
1: y'all.
2: Man. It's time.
1: And I got to put this one on a man. He's a good friend of comedian J.J. Williamson. He's the owner and founder. They say he's got the best gourmet hot dogs in Oklahoma.
3: Oh, man.
2: I can vouch for that.
1: Yep. Monte's Gourmet Hot Dogs. Gourmet Dogs is here. Please welcome Monte Williamson.
4: Hey, hey. Good morning. Thank you guys for having me.
3: And he got the best last name in the world.
1: Mm-hmm. And y'all ain't related.
4: There you go.
2: Well, we're going to have to look. We're going to know.
1: He said we got to look. Yeah. That's black
4: family.
1: Be.
2: Yeah, for real.
1: So, Monte, let's talk about Monte's Gourmet Dogs. Tell us a little bit about it.
4: Well, you know, growing up as a kid, my dad worked for a restaurant in Los Angeles called Pink's Hot Dogs. So hot dogs have just always been one of our things. And then he opened up his own restaurant in Oklahoma City, and that's where the logo comes from. I was 13 years old when he opened up the restaurant, and we served chili dogs and burgers. And so I've always just wanted to open up my own restaurant. I didn't think it was going to be hot dogs, of course, but living in Dallas, I'm like, man, this city is so big, and no one has a good hot dog.
1: Mm-hmm.
4: Then I moved to Houston, and I said the same thing. And so I was working for Mercedes at the time, and one of my buddies like, well, man, if nobody else has a good dog, won't you make a good dog? And so that's kind of how the whole thing started.
1: I love that. Oh, man. Okay, so Monte, first of all, you had me when you said chili dog. So tell me a little bit more about Monte's Gourmet Dogs. Like, what else is on the menu? How do you make these hot dogs and everything else?
4: Well, all the recipes are mine, and my number one seller is called the Creole Dog.
1: Okay.
4: It's an andouille sausage, sautéed cabbage and shrimp, and topped off with remoulade sauce and green onions. That's my number one seller. But all the dogs just came about because I think I'm a pretty good cook, and so I figure the things that I like to eat, if I prepare them correctly and put it on the dog, it should be good. And so far, for 7 years, it's been working.
1: Oh, for 7 years you've been in business? Good for you, Monte.
4: I've been in business for 7 years. And recently just moved into a location in Oklahoma City called The Parlor. We're there on the second floor. And it's just being organic again. You know, it's kind of like starting all over, growing it from the beginning and having fun while I'm doing it.
2: Now, when you have a food truck, man, is there a particular area that you always set up? Or you move around mobile? Or how'd that work?
4: When I first started out, JJ, yeah, that's how I did it, man. But I just found out that it just didn't work that way. So for me right now, what I do with my food truck still to this day is I come out on appointment only because I have a minimum. But the goal is for you not to be able to pay that minimum, just have enough people there, because I know if you have enough people, I'll definitely make my money. So that's the way I move my food truck now.
2: Oh, wow.
4: Everything I do is 2 C's. If I care about it, I'm going to be consistent about it. So it's one thing for sure. For the last 7 years, every time you come get one of my dogs, just read my reviews, man. You're going to get the same service, same dog every time, man. And that's what I have a lot of pride in doing that, and that's what I do.
1: All right, respect. Everybody, we are talking to Monte Williamson. He is the owner of Monte's Gourmet Dogs. He's got a food truck and a booth in Oklahoma. It's the Parlor Food Hall, right? Is that what you said?
4: Yes.
1: Okay, now I want you to know, I went online and I'm looking at some of these hot dogs. I want everybody to know. I see a hot dog. Is that shrimp on top of this one hot dog I'm looking at?
4: That is. I have a dog with shrimp, Didi, and I also have alligator etouffee and crawfish etouffee
1: You
4: can either get on an andouille sausage or a boudin sausage.
1: Okay, all right, hold on a second. Now it looks like a Dirty Jersey hot dog. I love that one. You also have brats. You have that too?
4: I do.
1: All right.
4: So the broad is actually my number two seller. It's called the Drunken Dog.
1: Okay, the Drunken One.
4: So here's what's happening, Didi. You're looking at my old menu. That's when I had another restaurant. I had 25 different dogs
1: there. Oh, my God.
4: I've downsized to where I only have 9 dogs now.
1: So if somebody is listening right now, how do they find you? You said again, you're in the Parlor Food Hall on the second floor?
4: We're in the Parlor Food Hall on the second floor, but we also have a website, MontesGourmetDogs.net, where you can go. You can always find us that way, where we're going to be with the food truck. It tells us what times of operation we're opening and closing all the time as well.
1: Okay.
2: Hey, real quick, give out the address to your new location at the Parlor.
4: The address is 11 Northeast 6th Street, Oklahoma City, Oklahoma.
1: That's great, though. But listen, everybody, our small business spotlight this morning is all about Oklahoma.
2: Yes.
1: And this man right here, Monte Williamson. If you get a chance, if you're in Oklahoma or you're visiting Oklahoma,
2: please,
1: you got to go and visit his place. It's Monte's Gourmet Dogs, again, located in Oklahoma's Parlor Food Hall.
4: If you eat my food, I know I'll see you again.
1: I know that's
2: Come
1: right.
2: Come on, now. Give out your social media, man, so cause some people may want to go on your page and start checking out and see what they want to do.
4: Monte's Gourmet Dogs on Instagram, Facebook, and TikTok.
2: Hey,
1: I love it. Monte's Gourmet Dogs. Y'all got to give it up for this man right here with no relation to comedian J.J. Williamson.
2: That we know of.
1: That they know of. Give it up for our small business spotlight this morning, the founder of Monte's Gourmet Dogs, Monte Williamson.
4: Thank you.
1: It's Dee Dee in the morning.

0: Ariana Grande. Hate That I Made You Love Me. Sponsored by Republic Records.
1: I like that song, but I got to stop everything right now. It's Beanie in the Morning. We're all here. There is Trey G and also comedian J.J. Williamson. Let's get to the hot topics because A$AP Rocky is out here talking about what happened between him and Rihanna at the Met Gala. Remember that? They got into a big old argument.
2: Oh, yeah.
1: We all trying to figure out what's going down. He's actually talking about it.
3: Situations get sticky.
4: It's getting sticky.
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1: 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All right, you guys, before we get into what's going on with A$AP and Rihanna, did you see this? They said 64% of those with incomes between $50,000 to $99,000 are living paycheck to paycheck.
2: Dang.
1: Almost 65% of people between, if you make $50,000 to almost $100,000 a year, you're living paycheck to paycheck.
2: And listen, I feel like probably 20 years ago, which is like 2006, those salaries would have been more than enough to sustain.
1: Yeah.
2: For real. Take vacations and all this.
1: And that's the middle class. This is what they say. The majority of middle-income Americans are still living paycheck to paycheck, and they're saying this right here is all because of the financial pressure that we're all facing this year in this country and everything else.
3: Yes, yes.
1: But yes, it is horrible.
2: I can see that.
1: Yeah,
2: I can see that, man, which is crazy.
1: Yeah,
2: I just think back to that story of the guy that worked at Sears, and there was a lady, I guess, telling the story that he would take his family on trips.
1: Yes.
2: And he had a nice house, car, good family.
1: They used to say that a shoe salesman
2: could
1: actually buy a home, go on vacation, and have a family. Today, you can't do that.
2: Time's so different now.
1: Isn't it?
2: You got to have a hustle. Got to have a side hustle.
1: Definitely crazy. The other thing to talk about would be A$AP Rocky out here talking about him and Rihanna's relationship.
2: Mm-hmm. You remember a couple months back at the Met Gala, they were seen outside of it arguing in the car.
3: Right.
2: Cameras had caught them when they had came out. Well, he sat down with Jason Lee, A$AP Rocky did, and he was spilling the beans on if they were arguing or not.
6: When y'all were at the Met Gala and they filmed you guys in the Sprinter through the glass and it looked like you guys were arguing, what was that?
7: We was just talking. Yeah. I don't know what we was talking about, but we was talking. Even if we was arguing, it's just like, why the so nosy on some way? Yeah. But I don't think we had a argument that night.
6: Yeah.
7: You know, I would have remembered that. You know what I'm saying? Like, my was exhausted. We have arguments. We have disagreements.
6: Yeah.
7: But it's not going to be us with Nerf guns and Dwayne Reed every time. Like, life be life in. Real, we got kids together. I'll be lying to you if I ain't tell you that. What?
1: That's real. I like
8: you
1: that.
8: You know we all here. I ain't did an album either.
1: Right.
8: In a while.
1: So he's letting us know that in real relationships, especially those that are still in entertainment, because you know, who was it? Alicia Keys and Swizz Beatz. Remember, they claim they don't argue ever.
2: They don't argue, right?
1: Ever. Yeah. These two are like, nah, we in a real relationship. We argue.
2: Yeah. And he from New York. She from Barbados. Like, they talk hard to each other, I'm sure.
1: And a lot of people think that if, you know, you have money, you ain't got no problems.
2: Right.
1: They're showing you, look, we got money, we got all of that, but we have a real relationship.
2: Not true.
8: And then all he got to do, if they argue, he ain't got to do nothing but go to the west wing of the house.
1: Right.
8: You know, he ain't got to leave.
1: Nah.
8: Yeah, they got intercoms in that room. Baby, I'm just letting you know I'm in here.
1: And finally, can we talk about Cardi B? This woman here, I love her.
2: Man, showcasing all that charisma and that body-oddy, boy, with this brand new Old Navy commercial.
9: People spend a fortune chasing the perfect jeans.
10: Cut!
11: Cardi, what's the problem?
10: How is anybody supposed to see how good I look if I'm sitting in this car?
11: Cardi, no.
10: Do you see what I'm saying?
11: Oh, my God.
2: Yes, indeed, man. I'm talking about she got the personality of just probably one of the most down-to-earth dope celebs in the game.
3: Mm-hmm. Yeah, she
2: down
3: does.
2: Down-to-earth dope celeb, man. So, shouts out to Cardi B.
3: Man.
2: Getting to that bag, boy.
1: I love it.
8: Y'all really think she got some Old Navy jeans, though?
1: Be real. She got them now.
2: Yeah, maybe.
1: She probably worn them in the past.
8: Yeah, maybe. Because I don't even think she know where Plaza holds her Old Navy at.
2: Shut up.
1: First of all, I ain't heard nobody say a Plaza.
8: Oh, Plaza.
2: Is it Plaza or is it Plaza? Is it what y'all say?
1: I say Plaza.
2: Plaza? Plaza?
3: It's Plaza.
2: Plaza.
1: What you say?
2: Plaza.
1: Plaza.
2: Yeah, I say Plaza.
1: I say, oh, I'm going to the Plaza. Okay, all right.
3: You bougie.
8: Bougie.
1: You know what? Coming up, we're going to shut the show down next. It's Didi in the Morning.
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5: Warm and muggy to start off Thursday morning. Throughout the day, a mix of sun and clouds, hot and humid this afternoon. Highs will be in the low 90s and feeling like near 100. There will be a chance for a shower or thunderstorm. Downpour will be possible late this afternoon and also into the evening. For tonight, partly cloudy and muggy, lows in the mid-70s. That's your forecast. I'm WJCL22 Storm Tracker meteorologist Jonathan Myers.
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0: We're done. The show's over. Trey, what you remember? What you remember we talked about?
1: We learned that Cardi B is the new face and the new body of Old Navy, is what they are saying now.
0: All right, JJ.
2: And I learned that my man Chad Ochocinco Johnson, he said, man, he want a woman that got some nice ankles, man, because he want another athlete.
3: And dude.
2: I ain't mad at him. Dude.
0: Some other things that we found out this morning, you guys. Let me see. We found out, first of all, that, Iman Shumpert said, he'll never get married again. How much did he give up? $25
1: million? Something like that, yeah.
2: Some other stuff.
0: Yeah, $25 million. We also found out Stephon Diggs actually signed a $12 million one-year deal.
1: Yep.
0: So
1: we're talking about ASAP Rocky as well, man.
0: Yep,
1: sit down with Jason Lee.
0: Definitely. So there's a lot of things we got a chance to talk about this morning. We'll do the same thing tomorrow for you, get you informed and enlightened and entertain you with our hot topics. We also got cash, laughs, and more. Meet us right back here on Didi in the Morning.

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17: This is G100 weather.
18: For the afternoon, hot and humid. Highs will be in the low 90s. There will be some scattered showers and thunderstorms. A downpour will be possible. Tonight, evening thunderstorm. Otherwise, muggy. Lows will be in the mid-70s. And for Friday, highs will be near 92 with a chance for an afternoon thunderstorm. That's your forecast. I'm WJCL 22 Storm Tracker Meteorologist Jonathan Myers.
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7: For the afternoon, hot and humid. Highs will be in the low 90s. There will be some scattered showers and thunderstorms. A downpour will be possible. Tonight, evening thunderstorm. Otherwise, muggy. Lows will be in the mid-70s. And for Friday, highs will be near 92 with a chance for an afternoon thunderstorm. That's your forecast. I'm WJCL 22 Storm Tracker Meteorologist Jonathan Myers.
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9: 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Ain't her mama white.

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13: For the afternoon, hot and humid. Highs will be in the low 90s. There will be some scattered showers and thunderstorms. A downpour will be possible. Tonight, evening thunderstorm. Otherwise, muggy. Lows will be in the mid-70s. And for Friday, highs will be near 92 with a chance for an afternoon thunderstorm. That's your forecast. I'm WJCL 22 Storm Tracker Meteorologist Jonathan Myers.
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17: For the afternoon, hot and humid. Highs will be in the low 90s. There will be some scattered showers and thunderstorms. A downpour will be possible. Tonight, evening thunderstorm. Otherwise, muggy. Lows will be in the mid-70s. And for Friday, highs will be near 92 with a chance for an afternoon thunderstorm. That's your forecast. I'm WJCL 22 Storm Tracker Meteorologist Jonathan Myers.
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3: I'm in my mid-60s, and I've learned a few things about my body that I didn't know and not many women talk about. 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
4: 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But she also had an overactive bladder and hormonal deficiencies due to menopause. 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
9: For the afternoon, hot and humid. Highs will be in the low 90s. There will be some scattered showers and thunderstorms. A downpour will be possible. Tonight, evening thunderstorm. Otherwise, muggy. Lows will be in the mid-70s. And for Friday, highs will be near 92 with a chance for an afternoon thunderstorm. That's your forecast. I'm WJCL22 Storm Tracker Meteorologist Jonathan Myers.
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1: Yes, so Gwyneth Paltrow, you know who she is.
0: She's
1: world famous. She's an actress.
0: Yep.
1: She's done many great films.
0: Mm-hmm.
1: But she debuted on TikTok with a racy video. I got a chance to take a look at it. It's not that racy.
0: There really is nothing racy about this picture.
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0: All right, it's time for the racy pictures. When you join TikTok, you got to do something to make some noise. And she's a world-renowned actress. She's done many movies, very successful. Ex-wife of a Coldplay singer.
4: Wow.
0: We're talking about Gwyneth Paltrow.
4: You know more about her than I do. She officially joined TikTok with a fun debut video featuring clips from her travels across Europe. Sounds like fun, right?
0: Yeah.
4: Including a brief shirtless moment shot to not reveal too much, apparently.
0: Just enough, but
4: I just don't understand why you're so famous already. You have everything. You know, leave that to the OnlyFans girls who are trying to make some money from Zaddy.
0: Right.
4: Okay, you don't need to do all this stuff, I think. Wow. Anyway, the video follows Paltrow as she reportedly tells people, I'm just doing a TikTok, sometimes in different languages, before cutting to the next scene. She did caption the post saying, apparently, I'm on TikTok now. And wrapped the video by joking, can I please just make this TikTok? So she's out there. She's doing it. I don't think it's necessary to gain attention.
0: Yeah, she don't need to be thirsty.
4: She's talented as it is.
0: She's kind of seen more as a classier lady.
4: Right.
0: You know what I mean? So for her to do this is kind of a little bit out of her character.
4: It's below
0: her. And below her as well. And for me, as a man, there was nothing racy about this. I'm sorry.
4: Man, I was scared when I seen the video. I was like, oh, these pictures. Like, wait a minute. I don't want to see that part of you, actually. I love you, baby girl, but this is not it.
0: All right. There you go. That's your makeup buzz.
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1: Neighbors can be very special. 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
1: Let's talk about this man that was ordered to build a fence to hide his boat. 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

0: 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It's Dee Dee in the Morning, and we're celebrating America's 250th with 5 hours of nonstop heat, mixing in hip-hop throwbacks and a little rock and country, because why not? 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

0: G100. Okay, ladies and gentlemen, sometimes you have great neighbors. Sometimes you have ones that are a-holes and they make noise. They paint their fence in the middle of the night. Who knows?
1: All right, this is something that I feel like I would totally do. If I had a boat and they told me that I need to build a 6-foot-plus fence to hide my boat. So what this man did, he actually painted a boat on the fence that he put up looking just like the boat.
0: That's hilarious.
1: You think this is petty or funny?
0: That's funny.
1: Yeah, I think it is too.
0: It's very witty.
1: I would totally do this. All right, I'll put my fence up, but guess what? You're going to still see my boat.
0: Yeah.
1: And if you ask, because you told me to put up a fence.
0: Yeah.
1: And I painted my boat on the fence.
0: I wonder if the city were the people that made him do it, or it was just something that the neighbor asked him to do.
1: It was like a group.
0: A group, or like group HOA.
1: Yeah, something like that.
0: Oh,
1: yeah.
0: Lord, I can't stand it.
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6: My husband and I usually go for a nightly walk, and we were walking, and I did not feel well, and I passed out. Vicki Womack, Swainsboro, Georgia. 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
7: Vicki had critical aortic stenosis confirmed on echo and CT, compromising blood flow, and she needed aortic valve replacement. Abdul Razak Adeni, MD, interventional cardiologist.
6: I was shocked, because it all came on so quickly.
7: At St. Joseph's Candler, I performed transcatheter aortic valve replacement, or TAVR, to replace her diseased valve with a prosthetic valve, avoiding open heart surgery.
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7: I'm really happy for Ms. Womack and that she's back to walking with her husband, and really proud of the team at St. Joseph's for the work we did.
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7: And that's why I choose to practice at St. Joseph's Candler.
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19: Yeah. Love what you know about that. This is G100 weather.
20: For the afternoon, hot and humid. Highs will be in the low 90s. There will be some scattered showers and thunderstorms. A downpour will be possible. Tonight, evening thunderstorm. Otherwise, muggy. Lows will be in the mid-70s. And for Friday, highs will be near 92 with a chance for an afternoon thunderstorm. That's your forecast. I'm WJCL 22 Storm Tracker Meteorologist Jonathan Myers.
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3: Oh, boy.
0: All right, so let's talk about AI music in general. There's been a big hoopla about it. Should people listen to it? If you like AI music, what does that say about you, per se? I don't know. You're talking about AI soul music. Now, the whole thing with soul and AI just don't mix, right?
4: Right.
0: Because there's actually no soul. It's a computer making this music off of interpretation from other music.
4: Other people's
0: right.
4: soul.
0: Yeah,
4: and
0: pretty
4: spirit.
0: Much, yeah.
4: So here's what happened. The other day, my wife, she's into music as well, and she knows how to sing. She can really sing, mm-hmm. really good. And she came across a song. She used it for her Instagram post, and people were like, oh, my God, that song is so it, girl. Mm-hmm. And then she wanted to play it for me, of course. Mm-hmm. And then I was like, okay, this is a really good song. I'm not mad at this at all. Let me look and see if it's AI or not.
0: You did some investigating.
4: Of course I did. Lo and behold, her name is Moyo. I looked at her picture.
0: Did you just say her name? Is it really a girl?
4: It's name. It's a female.
0: It's a female
4: AI song.
0: It's a female voice.
4: Yes, it is.
0: But it's not a person.
4: And it's not a person.
0: There you go.
4: I'm just telling you the name of the artist, damn it.
0: I'm just asking.
4: Allow me to do it. I went to go and see who this Moyo person was, and I looked at the video. I looked at the picture, and I'm like, oh, this is straight up AI. Let me find her on Instagram.
0: Right.
4: I went further and deeper, and everything on there it's all fake.
0: Uh-huh.
4: And my wife is totally disappointed because the song is actually a beautiful record, amazingly executed. The vocal runs are so perfect, too perfect. She's like, this is Whitney Houston. Oh. This is Mariah Carey capability.
0: Yeah.

0: And I was like, well, this is what's happening here. They're stealing the soul from real singers and utilizing it with a prompt to go and make a new song. And this artist who doesn't really exist has a song that my wife likes that she can't listen to in front of me.
1: So no more AI music in front of you.
0: Nope. G100. You know who I am.

0: you guys down. A little bit of congestion we're seeing as you're leaving town in spots, including up through Port Wentworth. Delays there on Augusta Road northbound, slowing down a tad bit before I-95. Some of those delays lingering on up towards Market Boulevard. And also keeping eyes on congestion over towards Georgetown on Abercorn Street westbound, slowing down there a tad bit, passing Veterans Parkway over towards King George Boulevard. Picking up speed, though, making your way west towards Ogeechee Road. Another traffic update in minutes. I'm Zach Grizzle.
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2: Top of Thursday with the Baker Boys. What's up?
1: Oh, some sports fans are not going to be happy about this. New broadcast rules aim to stop sexualizing camera angles in women's sports. I know you're going to be happy with it.
2: What do you mean? 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
1: Okay, let's talk about sexualizing video camera, what was it called? Positions?
2: Angles.
1: So when the World Cup was going on, mm-hmm. we were talking about, and you brought this up, you brought this to our attention, that the Telemundo broadcasts and all of the cameramen,
2: all the Spanish networks,
1: they focus on the prettiest girl they can find wearing the smallest shirt with a midriff.
2: Yeah, it wasn't through the whole match.
1: It doesn't matter.
2: You know,
1: it does, but it has nothing to do with the game. Would you agree?
2: I mean, they're fans.
1: My God. this is the problem here, guys. This is the person I work next to.
2: The person? I'm your brother. What the hell? I'm not just a random person off the street.
1: I understand, but there is a sexualization that happens.
2: Sex sells, Nick B. We all know this.
1: All right.
2: At the end of the day.
1: So what's happening?
2: What is it about? It's about numbers, right?
1: That's not true, man.
2: European sports broadcasters are being encouraged to stop using camera angles and slow motion replays that unnecessarily sexualize women athletes.
1: Okay, good. Oh, athletes.
2: Yeah.
1: Oh, I thought you were talking about the fans in the stand.
2: Well, it's athletes as well, too. The new guidance developed by the European Broadcast Union and European Athletics discourages lingering close-up shots, low-angle shots, and slow-motion footage that does not add value to the competition.
1: Son of a guy. I didn't know this was happening.
2: Oh, yeah.
1: But I applaud. I'm glad that they're trying to do this.
2: Okay.
1: Like, why? Like, it's about the game. It's about the play. It's about the ball. What did you do? Not about how things are shaking or bouncing in a slow motion manner. Thank God.
2: Nobody said anything about shaking or bouncing, Nick B.
1: You just did. I did, because that's what you're telling me out loud. You're saying it out loud that they're trying to stop people from doing this.
2: All right.
1: So I just said it out loud. Sorry.
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4: She ain't even all that. She ain't even like that. Ain't her mama white?

0: heavy delays as you're moving southbound on I-95 through town there due to a crash by Highway 204. That's exit 94. Some slight delays now stretching back towards I-16, exit 99. If you're looking for an alternate route, you can consider Ogeechee Road. Also keeping an eye on congestion leaving town through Port Wentworth on Augusta Road northbound, as well as Jimmy Loach Parkway westbound. In either case, they're slowing down getting up towards I-95. Another traffic update in minutes. I'm Zach Grizzle.
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13: 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Weather, what you know about that?
14: This is G100 weather.
15: For the afternoon, hot and humid. Highs will be in the low 90s. There will be some scattered showers and thunderstorms. A downpour will be possible. Tonight, evening thunderstorm. Otherwise, muggy. Lows will be in the mid-70s. And for Friday, highs will be near 92 with a chance for an afternoon thunderstorm. That's your forecast. I'm WJCL 22 Storm Tracker meteorologist Jonathan Myers.
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0: Ariana Grande. Hate That I Made You Love Me. 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
1: G100.
2: Was brown, round, and likes to get down. Yes, the Baker Boys.
1: Hey, welcome to the Baker Boys Show. Nick B and Eric B. Every day, we're going to sing a song. Sing along if you know the words.

0: It's the Top for Thursday. It's Nick V, Eric V, the Baker Boys in the house.
1: You know the term, the little blue pill, Nick V, right? You know what that is.
0: You're talking about Viagra?
1: Viagra for men. It's used for, you know, ED.
0: Sexual enhancement.
1: Yes. So U.S. study is suggesting that Viagra may help stop the spread of cancer.
0: No way.
1: Wow.
0: All right. Well, let's talk about it. How is this going to be happening? Let's do it.
2: Back to the music with those Baker Boys.
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2: It's the Baker Buzz
1: from Hollywood and beyond.
3: We specifically said no camera.
0: All right, I just had a terrible vision in my head. You're telling me that Viagra may help stop cancer. And so my thought is, now you can use it without, you know, just for sex. You could just walk around looking like this and you'll be like, hey, dude, are you okay? Yeah, I'm trying to stop cancer.
4: Yeah, well.
0: Can't you see? You understand what
4: somebody,
0: I'm saying?
4: Somebody walking around with a tent? Is that what you're saying?
0: Yeah, the tent, yes.
4: All right,
0: the
4: so tent. A new study suggests Viagra's active ingredient, sildenafil, may help slow cancer spread by disrupting how tumor cells use cholesterol. What? Researchers say more testing is needed, but the drug's unexpected role in cancer research has scientists paying attention.
0: Okay.
4: How crazy would that be?
0: Yeah, everybody's could walking around with a
4: like
0: tent.
4: The cure for like freaking stopping cancer?
0: Well, first of all, I need to know how Viagra works. What is in it? What's the active ingredients? What does it do? I know
4: sildenafil
0: that
4: is the one. That's okay. The main ingredient.
0: And it increases blood flow?
4: Blood flow, yeah.
0: Blood flow, right?
4: Yeah, yeah.
0: All right.
4: To a specific part of your body.
0: So it's like putting diesel in your veins and then pushing the blood through. It's constantly going.
4: So my question is, you know, Viagra is mainly made for men. So how does that affect women?
0: Good question.
4: You know what I mean?
0: I never seen a woman on Viagra.
4: Me neither.
0: I wonder what that looks like.
4: Well, if you're in Thailand, you might see something you don't want to see.
0: Bro, how do you know that? Man, boys, Eric V. Sawatika. She was.

0: I want to holler at you, Mike.
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4: Traffic. Crash remaining on I-95 southbound, getting towards Henderson. A crash before Highway 204, exit 94, and delays now stretching back towards Louisville Road off of exit 102. If you're looking for an alternate route, consider Dean's Forest Road down towards Ogeechee Road. Also keeping eyes down on delays, including on I-16 westbound, slowing down there, passing Dean's Forest Road at exit 160. Those delays lingering on over towards I-95, exit 157, but picking up as you move westbound towards Pooler. Another traffic update in minutes. I'm Zach Grizzle.
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2: Okay, Nick V and Eric V, the Baker Boys. 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
1: Oh, boy.
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1: Boy. I know.

0: watching out now for delays on I-95 southbound after an earlier crash nearby exit 94. Delays still lingering on back towards Pooler at Highway 80, Louisville Road at exit 102. Also keeping an eye on congestion as you're making your way south on Ogeechee Road. Looks like a possible crash there, slowing you down there by Little Neck Road. Those delays stretching back towards Dean Forest Road. Also congestion leaving town in spots, including on Abercorn Street westbound, slowing down there a little bit before Ogeechee River in your westbound lanes, passing Veterans Parkway, picking up speed towards Georgetown now. Another traffic update in minutes. I'm Zach Grizzle.
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10: 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Weather, what you know about that?
11: This is G100 weather.
12: For the afternoon, hot and humid. Highs will be in the low 90s. There will be some scattered showers and thunderstorms. A downpour will be possible. Tonight, evening thunderstorm. Otherwise, muggy. Lows will be in the mid-70s. And for Friday, highs will be near 92 with a chance for an afternoon thunderstorm. That's your forecast. I'm WJCL 22 Storm Tracker Meteorologist Jonathan Myers.
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0: 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Hate That I Made You Love Me. 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
2: Coming up on the Baker Boys Daily, what the F news around the corner.
1: Oh, yeah. You better bring out my chicken. You heard me.
2: What?
1: You better bring out my chicken right now. What this one that? Lady is arrested for pointing a gun at a KFC employee over slow service.
2: Come on. What's wrong with y'all?

0: G100.
1: What the what?
2: All right, I don't know if it's the water, the 5G, the food we're eating, whatever's going on. People are just acting plum ass crazy.
0: Did you say plum?
2: I did.
0: Boy, oh boy, a Kentucky woman is facing charges after police say she pulled out a rifle on a fast food worker over a slow order. Her name is Nada Roman. She's 33, and she got upset about how long her order was taking at the drive-thru in line at the Lexington KFC back in May. After exchanging words with staff, she drove to the parking lot, opened her trunk, pulled out an AR-15-style rifle.
2: Oh, no.
0: Rifle.
2: That's an assault rifle, bro.
0: Exactly.
2: That's serious.
0: Pointed it at the employee before driving off.
2: Oh, no.
0: Police say that...
2: I would have threw all the chicken at her. I would have given her extra barbecue. You need anything else? What else you need? I would have just given her everything I had cooking at that time.
0: You want some wedges with that? Yeah. Anyway, police used security footage and body camera video from earlier traffic stops to identify her, along with the photo lineup with the employee. Roman is now charged with first-degree...
2: Endangerment, probably.
0: Endangerment.
2: Endangerment or, you know, assault or who knows, man.
0: What the F News?
2: That's
0: you better
2: wild.
0: Bring me my chicken. G.

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2: Keeping eyes now on a crash in I-95 southbound. That's getting past I-16 there, exit 99, with delays now stretching back towards Louisville Road, exit 102, that's Highway 80. Also keeping an eye now on congestion as you're leaving town in various parts, including I-16 westbound. Delays there stretching back towards Chatham Parkway, exit 162. And on Abercorn Street westbound, heavy delays there. Slowing down before the Little Ogeechee River, those delays continuing past Veterans Parkway towards King George Boulevard. That's a look at traffic. I'm Zach Grizzle.
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1: G100, Savannah's hip hop and throwback station. We are the Baker Boys. It's a thoughtful Thursday, y'all.
2: Nick V, this is something I would do, and I might just move to Switzerland just for this. Okay? All right. In Switzerland, you can pay a clown to stalk someone for 7 days.

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1: Fun, energetic DJs that make you feel good. Nick and Eric V, take it away.
2: All right, in Switzerland, if you wanted to get back at somebody and you wanted to weird them out, Eric V has your ticket to that party.
3: Well, first of all, I know a lot of people are afraid of clowns.
2: Okay.
3: They are deathly afraid of clowns. As a matter of fact, we have a group on our Instagram page, and I put a thing about this clown thing that goes down in this one town by us, and somebody quickly answered, hell to the nah.
2: Right.
3: I said, let's go. And he was like, hell no. And this is a grown man.
2: Okay.
3: Okay, we're talking about. So one of the world's strangest prank services reportedly lets you hire a clown to haunt someone for up to 7 days. I feel like this is something I want to do.
2: Why only up to 7 days? What happens after that?
3: The contract runs out? I don't know. The clown may secretly follow the person, appear unexpectedly in public, send creepy messages, send harmless pranks, and even end the week by smashing a pie in their face.
2: Wow.
3: While it sounds like a horror movie, the service is intended as entertainment for willing participants rather than genuine intimidation. But how would you feel if there was a clown that randomly followed you around for 7 days?
2: I wouldn't know who to call. I'm like Ringling Brothers Circus.
3: Yeah.
2: Are you missing a clown? Somebody's following me around. Who would I call? The police? I'm like, there's no crime that has been committed. It's just a clown looking at me
3: right
2: awkwardly as I'm buying pizza.
3: Mm-hmm.
2: I don't know, man. It's kind of scary. It sounds like fun.
3: It does sound like fun.
2: We got to go, guys. Have a beautiful, blessed, clowny day. We'll be back tomorrow for Feel Good Friday.
3: And Nick V's going to have a brand new mouth of just for the weekend, guys.
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5: 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Ain't her mama white?

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3: Keeping eyes now on a crash in I-95 southbound. That's getting past I-16 there, exit 99, with delays now stretching back towards Louisville Road, exit 102. That's Highway 80. Also keeping an eye now on congestion as you're leaving town in various parts, including I-16 westbound. Delays there stretching back towards Chatham Parkway, exit 162. And on Abercorn Street westbound, heavy delays there. Slowing down before the Little Ogeechee River. Those delays continuing past Veterans Parkway towards King George Boulevard. That's a look at traffic. I'm Zach Grizzle.
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8: 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Weather, what you know about that?
9: This is G100 weather.
10: For the afternoon, hot and humid. Highs will be in the low 90s. There will be some scattered showers and thunderstorms. A downpour will be possible. Tonight, evening thunderstorm. Otherwise, muggy. Lows will be in the mid-70s. And for Friday, highs will be near 92 with a chance for an afternoon thunderstorm. That's your forecast. I'm WJCL 22 Storm Tracker Meteorologist Jonathan Myers.
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I can't lie, I wanted you the first time that I saw you. 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
9: Yeah. Weather, what you know about that?
10: This is G100 weather.
11: For the afternoon, hot and humid. Highs will be in the low 90s. There will be some scattered showers and thunderstorms. A downpour will be possible. Tonight, evening thunderstorm. Otherwise, muggy. Lows will be in the mid-70s. And for Friday, highs will be near 92 with a chance for an afternoon thunderstorm. That's your forecast. I'm WJCL 22 Storm Tracker Meteorologist Jonathan Myers.
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2: 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I ain't even like that. I ain't her mama white.